0: 570X has $5,000 for your dad. It's this year's Top Pop 5K giveaway. Socks? Trash. Mugs? 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Tools? 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Someone has to. 1057DX. 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
1: One of the texts here from Jonathan. I love how Vince is trying to get Nipsey into a wheelchair. Yeah, you've been very liberal, and I apologize for using that term, but you've been very...
2: I knew it! I knew it!
1: Don't think I haven't heard your age shots at me. Am I looking older to you recently?
2: No, not at all. The joke played in from yesterday when we were talking about how few steps you take during the day. And then Jen mentioned an adult stroller. And I think that would be a very good jumping off point for you and Mrs. K, as she wants to go out for walks at nighttime. She could put you in the stroller and it gets ready for when you guys get older, when you're like 90 and she's about 62.
1: Bad numbers. Bad numbers. 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
2: 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People's Philly sports quiz winner, Adam from Lancaster.
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2: 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I'm now 35. Maybe I should be older. 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
20: A Better Life with Dr. Sanjay Gupta.
21: Breast cancer is the most common cancer among women in the world. And according to a new study out of the University of Washington School of Medicine, an estimated 3.5 million cases a year are expected by 2050. Now, the good news is we've gotten so much better at screening, earlier detection, and cutting-edge treatments in many countries, including here in the United States. But even here in America, black women have a death rate from breast cancer that is 40% higher than white women, a disparity that exists despite our world-class treatment infrastructure. So what can you do to lower your risk? Eat less red meat? Try your best to manage your blood sugar and your weight? Exercise is really important. Cut back on drinking, quit smoking. And remember this, you should start getting mammograms. At what age? 40. That's when you should start. I'm Dr. Sanjay Gupta, helping you live a better life.
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0: Good morning. 6:04 in the morning. Welcome to your People's Morning Show. Friday, June 12th. Today on the program, we'll have your opportunity at the GM Nationals tickets, the Summer Monster Truck Meltdown tickets. We'll hand those out today. And, of course, news or nonsense as we get ready for the weekend. All you need for the weekend of sports and news. Here we go.
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0: Of course, thanks to Window Nation.
2: Good morning. Okay, we got FIFA World Cup. Are we excited yet? Game started.
0: Look to your left. You have someone in a jersey as we speak.
2: USA.
3: Yes.
2: Today?
3: Yes, indeed.
0: You look good. You got a nice haircut today. You're ready to represent the country in soccer right now.
2: You look
0: now.
2: Like you're going. Yes. I don't know where you're awesome. Going, but you're going somewhere.
0: That's a nice jersey. Yeah, I like
4: Thank
0: that.
4: Thank you.
0: Yeah.
2: Recap of yesterday's game. I will admit, I tried to watch. I say tried. I didn't give it away right away. I got it started. I started to wander around the house. Like sitting, I thought, I'm going to dedicate, let's start with an hour of my life-ish, to trying to genuinely appreciate that. Ask any of the family members if they were interested. No one bit. Not one. Why? I don't know. Okay, whatever. Never showed up to the TV. So I'm sitting there trying to do this at 3:00 in the afternoon, just for a little while, and I couldn't sit still. I could not sit. I started walking around the house. I got some laundry, folding towels. Next thing you know, I'm out the door and on the other side of the house.
0: The time don't lend itself well to.
2: I want to like this. I do. And it's not that I don't. I'm not sure how I feel about it. It's just I have no attention span. You know that. And I want to like it. It's fine. I have my cup. When does Spain play?
4: Oh, I don't know. I'd have to look.
2: My special cup. Good quality, though, Nips. Did you notice that?
0: I did notice
2: These
0: it.
2: Are not cheap cups.
0: A little bit better quality than maybe a Hardee's cup back in the day.
2: McDonald's cup. It's about as far as I've gotten in, but I am interested. Now, Bosnia-Herzegovina facing Canada at 3 o'clock today. U.S. facing Paraguay in Los Angeles. That's at 9 o'clock, right? That's a later game?
4: Yeah.
2: Okay, so our game is not first. It is later on in the evening. Operation Epic Fury. President now saying a new peace agreement with Iran could be signed as soon as this weekend. There has been Israeli Prime Minister issuing what they call a readout of a call between Trump and Netanyahu, where they emphasize that Israel is not a party to this deal. All these kind of things that are going on. There's a lot happening. I am pretty much guaranteed that most of it we don't know or understand. Most of it. Although lots of opinions out there, but it's all still in place. I'm not going to go too far into it because we did have some word that there are possible overnight strikes, but the president saying he's going to pull back as of lately yesterday and even this morning on some of these. They were talking about Karg Island, which you've now been made aware of, anything about it, 20 miles off of the Iranian coast. It's about the size of Manhattan, but it's critical to global energy. 90% of the oil of Iran's exports are involved in this whole what they call choke point, and 7 million barrels a day. Much of it goes to China and the waters and all these. It's many, many things. So very interesting structure in itself or island that this is on. But a lot that was learned yesterday as well. And the fact that we may have been quietly moving oil that nobody was watching. If you listen to the president speaking in the last couple of days, you can catch all of that. Some of these ships were quietly in the dark of night. Vessels, I should say, cargo ships have been getting oil and moving it. You can see all of that online. Pentagon is resuming operations after a hazardous materials sensor set off a false alarm, triggering lockdown and partial evacuation. President Trump also nominating former Securities and Exchange Commissioner Chair Jay Clayton to serve as Director of National Intelligence. Again, there's some other things from Washington. Throughout the course of the morning, Elon Musk's SpaceX priced with the largest ever initial public offering, raising $75 billion at roughly $1.77 trillion valuation. So we've got this is the biggie, okay? And just interesting to watch, too. If it involves you, doesn't involve you. But I went through an interesting exercise this morning. I'm going to ask you guys about later. It's not really a quiz, but do you understand how much $1 trillion is?
0: No.
2: Okay.
0: No. Nope.
2: And generally, no, most of us don't. But there's a way to kind of put this in front of you with a simple line drawing that woke me up this morning. I went, I really don't know how much $1 trillion is. So I'll do that with you probably next round at 7 o'clock. Harrisburg, We did find out who jumped off of the Market Street Bridge 2 weeks ago. A 26-year-old man from Guatemala has died after jumping off the Market Street Bridge. This happened June 1 around 10:30 in the morning. That's what the fuss was about on the bridge and with the river rescue in there. We'd heard that. We knew that that was part of the case, but we didn't know who it was. Crews for Harrisburg Fire and State Police searched for about 11 hours. They couldn't recover him that day. The water was murky. It was Chief Ederline said it was very difficult to see in the water, so it did take him a little while, but that is indeed what happened. Hershey workers voting today. Union employees at Hershey Entertainment and Resorts voting on a new contract. It's impacting Hershey Park, Hershey Hotel, and the Giant Center. Coming after workers rejected a previous deal last week. It's a fatal workplace accident in York County. A 50-year-old man Wednesday, killed in Heidelberg Township. The news making its way out yesterday and this morning. Police say he was operating a large forklift, when material fell on him. Name and business not released at this time. We did get the idea on the paddleboarder identified in drowning that we were talking about yesterday. 24-year-old Jack Murray of Camp Hill, only 24 years old, fell in the Lake Marburg during stormy weather at Cadora State Park. Another person was rescued by a boater. Fire under investigation in Dauphin County. It's broke out in Middle Paxton Township home hours after a death inside. Families waiting for the funeral home. They were there at the funeral home when they noticed a fire. State police, or they were waiting for the funeral home. I don't know if somebody left something on or what happened, but state police fire marshal now investigating. Bill aiming to boost funding for first responders would also speed up the money for fire and ambulance companies, including higher borrowing limits through a low interest loan program that's getting worked on here in Pennsylvania. And we have a new police canine in Swatara Township, Canine Axel, joining the force. Certified in patrol and narcotics, partnered with Corporal Timothy Bloss. You just don't understand the power of these animals until, let's say, Nibs, one jumps through a car window.
0: Oh, I saw that. Real time.
2: Ooh. Runs at
0: crazy.
2: You full bore.
0: I've seen a couple of my the cam videos I've been watching, the police cams.
2: Which is
0: seeing the dogs when they go get them.
2: Which is certainly interesting, but when it's coming at you, how about it? When it was in the parking lot?
0: Please!
3: Oh, no.
2: I just fall down and cry and end up in the fetal position.
4: Also, will they be playing the Axel Foley song every time goes out on patrol?
2: That's good for video.
0: That's right.
2: It's good for PR. And you have some people to chase, apparently, in Walmart this time. Two teenagers recently causing havoc in an Orange County, California Walmart. They rode their e-bikes into the store and started blazing up and down the aisles. If you don't like e-bikes, you'd like them less in Walmart when they're flying around you. Several customers nearly hit. Two young men had fled by the time deputies arrived. No arrests have been made at this time. And I was going to save this for news or nonsense, but I think I'm stacked already. At this point, WOOD-TV says that scammers recently targeted an elderly Grand Rapids, Michigan widow. They called her and told her that her Social Security funds, and we were just talking about this, right? With his concerns about Social Security. But she was told her funds were being used to support terrorism. And they directed her to buy $700,000 in gold.
5: Oh, God.
2: The scammer, Young B. Chuan, if I have it right, Chuan, drove to Elmhurst, Illinois. No, let me take that back. It was from Elmhurst, Illinois, to Michigan to collect the gold. And when he arrived, he was given a big bag of chocolate coins before he was arrested. The scammer is now... This is like, don't you want something to happen to these people? The scammer is now facing a pair of 20-year felonies. Jewelry store owner saved the elderly woman after she came in and told him she needed to wire money for gold bars.
5: Oh, God.
2: So, I don't know if she was selling stuff or if she was talking to this person. Whatever she was doing in the jewelry store, she said something. And this person thought enough of it and said, wait a minute, I'm calling the authorities. They set up a complete sting operation. The guy shows up to pick up the gold and the amount of around $700,000 from this woman and got some chocolate coins instead.
0: Ah, I love it.
2: Mm-hmm. Entertainment news on a Friday coming up.
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6: Portugal's hopes rest on Cristiano Ronaldo's shoulders. Ronaldo. Oh, genius. Absolute genius. Lionel Messi. Messi's hit. Oh, that's what they came for. We all get older.
0: All right, to the sports department we go.
4: The World Cup officially underway yesterday with Mexico winning the opening game 2-0 over South Africa in a rematch of the 2010 opener from the South Africa World Cup. So Mexico off and rolling. Korea with a 2-1 win over Czechia yesterday. So they get a couple of points to start the World Cup. And today, the World Cup officially returns to the United States for the first time.
3: How about
4: since 1994. 9 o'clock tonight, Team USA takes on Paraguay. Los Angeles, SoFi Stadium, home of the Los Angeles Rams and Los Angeles Chargers. Still a lot of tickets available if you stayed up late last night and you watched Korea and Czechia. It was noticeable that in Guadalajara, Mexico, there were a lot of empty seats for that game.
2: Okay, thank you, because I saw that. Even the red seats down along the lines.
4: Yeah, you had to look real close at the red seats because we were unsure if it was like Korean people supporting their team. But then they got the camera got close and you're like, no.
2: I got
4: those are just empty seats.
2: I'm glad you brought that up, because I'm like, well, maybe I'm missing something, or maybe. But the first thing I thought, just out of habit, was, oh, they're clubs, like they're like season tickets. You know, yeah. Somebody's not showing up or they're in the bathroom.
4: Like,
2: so I'm waiting for them to fill in, and they didn't.
4: No. So tonight, there's even a lot of tickets available for the United States' first game of the World Cup. So see what the attendance is like tonight in Los Angeles on a Friday night.
3: Not SoFi Stadium, or is it SoFi?
4: It is SoFi Stadium.
3: They didn't have to change the name of it?
4: Well, I guess it's just technically Los Angeles.
3: Los Angeles Stadium? Okay.
4: I guess. Again, some of these stadiums have built-in logos. I don't know how they plan on getting around all of that.
3: Just blur it out like they used to do the WWF and WWE. Remember that? Just blur it.
4: No big deal here. Nothing to see here. So, World Cup continues today. You got the USA tonight. And then Canada opens their portion of the World Cup against Bosnia. That will be at 3 o'clock this afternoon on Fox. Last night, Game 5 of the Stanley Cup Final. Jordan Staal on quite a tear at the current moment. Scoring again last night. Has now scored in all 5 games of the Stanley Cup Final. The Hurricanes, a 4-2 win over the Vegas Golden Knights, take a 3-2 series lead. Jordan Staal got things going for Carolina after they were down 1-0. They tied it at 1. And then Andrei Svechnikov with 2 goals last night for Carolina. So Vegas now on the brink when it looked like Carolina was on the brink a little bit. And a word from John Tortorella yesterday saying that he more than likely will not continue as the Vegas Golden Knights head coach. That he is, once the Stanley Cup is over, he goes back to just being a citizen again.
3: Adding more intrigue to this very bizarre situation.
4: What a run, though, for Tortorella, who has coached probably at most 25 games.
3: Yeah.
2: Good way to go. Tap out.
3: Deal with the devil. I'm telling you.
4: So the series now goes back to Vegas for Game 6, and that will be Sunday on ABC. So tonight there is no hockey, no basketball. You will just have a World Cup and Major League Baseball, which is still going on if you're still watching.
3: What do you mean if? Come on. People still like baseball.
4: Oh, don't get me wrong. People still like baseball, but it has definitely fallen out of all the steam that baseball had from the, you know, from opening day up until, you know, this point.
3: Yeah.
4: Now just kind of plateaus. And then July 4th and the All-Star Game will roll around. It'll ramp back up because the World Cup will almost be over. There won't be as many games on the television.
3: Let's just hope this doesn't end in a lockout for baseball. I don't like the way things are going.
4: Possibly. Yesterday, Dodgers beat the Pirates 8-6. Orioles with a 7-5 win over the Mariners. Marlins, Tigers, Mets, Rangers, and Cubs all winners. Looking at the weekend, the Pirates welcome the Marlins to PNC Park. 6:40 on ESPN tonight. I don't know who's doing the scheduling and programming over at ESPN, but What better way to entice people to watch baseball than Marlins and Pirates on a Friday night?
3: Right.
4: Orioles welcome the Padres to Camden Yards. Washington will host Seattle this weekend. And the Phillies, big matchup this weekend, go to Milwaukee to take on the Brewers. And two young pitchers this evening, Andrew Painter versus Jacob Mizorowski. Expect a lot of strikeouts from the Phillies tonight.
3: I'm not in love with Painter these days.
4: Yeah, he so far has not lived up to the billing.
3: No, he's not.
4: He's got a lot of Steven Strasburg about him. Not so much.
3: Oh yeah, definitely.
4: Not so much from a pitching standpoint, but just the way he's been kind of like nurtured along by the Phillies.
3: One may say
4: coddled.
3: Nurtured is right though. Yeah, he does have. He's got that Strasburg stink on him.
4: Yeah, that totally. You know. Well, oh, yeah. We're saving him.
3: Well, he just got shelled one day. We're saving him. Yeah. Yeah. Grumble.
4: NBA Finals, you will have game of 5 of that series tomorrow night. Let's see. Any NFL news? No, not really. NFL's been relatively quiet outside of the A.J. Brown trade and the Mike Vrabel, Diana Rossini scandal. Been quiet. Quieter than usual during the offseason.
2: Are you suspicious?
3: Did they run out of footage?
4: I don't know. Even though most teams are, you know, at practice right now in the OTAs at this point of the NFL calendar and mini camp. So training camp has basically started at this point.
5: This is where championships are won and lost. Training camp.
7: Right here. You got to come out here, put your hand in the dirt every single snap. Every single play, every single day for 6 months, gentlemen. And at the end of this thing, we'll be holding that trophy.
3: That's right.
7: Get in here, give a team all three. 1, 2, 3, 2, 2. That's all right, bring it out. Here we go.
3: Bird's working hard behind the scenes.
4: Behind the scenes to get ready. What else? Golf. You've got the RBC Canadian going on. First round there, you've got, 2, 4, 6 guys tied atop the leaderboard. At 6 under par, including Brooks Koepka, who was just discussed yesterday by your People's Morning Show.
3: Oh, that's right.
4: About his wife and Travis Kelce being her hall pass. So he's taking his frustrations out on a Canadian golf course in Caldon, Ontario.
3: Right.
2: I was waiting. I watched a couple minutes here and there, and I thought, nobody's bringing it up. Not when they do those interviews.
4: At some point this weekend, you'll just see a dude standing in the background wearing a Travis Kelce jersey.
2: That's how it's going to go, yes. Mm-hmm.
4: And this weekend, NASCAR in the Poconos, 3 o'clock on Prime Video.
2: I have a bunch of my RV friends who left yesterday.
4: Let's see. Yeah, on Prime Video again. Sunday, 3 o'clock from a Pocono Raceway.
3: Known as the Tricky Triangle.
4: Tricky Triangle.
3: I love the
2: Tricky. Good place to see a race.
3: Tricky Triangle.
4: Everybody tells me the same thing about Pocono. That it's hard to watch. You can't see the cars the entire time.
2: No, it's kind of a nicer atmosphere because you're not like straight out in it. But
4: yeah,
2: depending on where you are. Either way, you're in a NASCAR race having a good time.
7: Vibration of the cars.
3: Oh, I want to go.
7: Running up my leg.
3: I can't wait. We got to do it. We definitely have to go see a race.
4: Mr. Dennett, with all due respect, and I do mean with all due respect, Ricky, just because you say that doesn't mean you can say whatever you want.
3: Ricky Bubby.
7: Break it, Pepe Le Pew.
3: Anything else for you?
4: No, that's it.
3: We'll take care of some business and come back with an entertainment update.
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8: York County accident just north of Red Line on 24 at Gotham Place. They're wrapping up the overnight road work on 30 East at the Hellum exit. Still some residual backlogs there. 83 North looks good over Reeser Summit. We're still dealing with that tree down Old York Road from the top of Reeser's there at Park Road all the way to Marsh Run Road. Lancaster County have an accident, West Hempfield Township. Stony Battery Road at Meadow Spring Road. Got one in New Holland, Burr on Main Street. That's 23 at Railroad Avenue. Harrisburg area, no delays, 83, 81, or 581. Joe Wilsbach, right now traffic.
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22: Do it again today.
0: today with partly cloudy skies and highs in the low 90s. A stray storm can't be ruled out, but most places should stay dry today. Turning less humid tonight with mostly clear skies and a low of 64. Saturday looks nice, mostly sunny and comfy with a high of 87. Back to 90 on Sunday with a few scattered thunderstorms. Might be an afternoon line of storms on Sunday before cooling off next week. From the ABC 27 Weather Center, I'm meteorologist Brett Thackerah for 105.7 The X.
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22: 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Text them to 95819 when you hear them. And today is National Jerky Day, Peanut Butter Cookie Day, Superman Day. 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
3: You said it's what day? 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
22: Superman. 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Thank you. And Great Dane Day, too. National Cougar Day. 9 days until Father's Day. And ancient history. Okay, three things happened. Tell me which one came first. Jurassic World debuted in theaters. Dave Grohl fell off a stage and broke his leg during the show in Sweden. And Harrison Ford was crushed by a hydraulic door on the set of the new Star Wars movie that he was working on.
4: That's first.
3: That's the oldest thing?
22: Vince is quick on it.
3: Okay, I'll go with Vince on that one. What was second then?
22: Yes, because...
4: Second was what, what was the first one?
22: Jurassic World.
4: That's the second one.
3: Okay.
22: Those two actually on the same day.
4: Dave Grohl and Jurassic World?
22: 2015. Huh. He fell off the stage on this date when he was in Sweden getting medical attention, returned to finish the show, propped up with somebody holding his leg, and Jurassic World debuted in theaters in 2015. 2014 is when Harrison Ford was crushed by the door. Birthday game. There is none today. It's going to be quick because Marv Albert's 85. Playboy playmate Kendra Wilkinson is 41. And Mark Henry is 55. Slim list today. Steven Spielberg's Disclosure Day. Okay, here we are. This is the meteorologist and cybersecurity expert who find themselves at the center of a movement to expose the government's cover-up of extraterrestrial secrets. But this is also a movie that has a lot of people on the internet asking the question, what does he know? With all of the release of the UAPs and their UFO information, does he know something?
3: Huh. Yeah.
22: Is he ahead of the curve? How many movies, though, have seemed ridiculous and then came true?
3: Well, E.T., with Sandy Moore, the guy obviously knows extraterrestrials.
4: He knows something.
22: So, interesting. But yeah, if you want to look into that, and this is your area, there's plenty there to try to understand. So we got Disclosure Day and Stop That Train. What else? Oh, new music releases today. I was just looking at a couple things. So we've got Olivia Rodrigo, Keith Urban, Until the Sun Explodes from Sublime. Now, this is their fourth and final album, their first one in 30 years with Jacob Noel replacing the late Father Bradley as the singer. And he said it was supposed to be a one-off. But they've got some guests on it, like Pennywise. So if you like Sublime, there you go. And one for you, Nips, Aurora from Yes. Yes is on their 24th album. Larry David's new series, Life, Larry, and the Pursuit of Unhappiness, taking a swing at U.S. history. Jerry Seinfeld, John Hamm. I mean, it's stacked. Stacked cast on this. And produced by Larry David. There are a lot of people in this. Trailer's already showing Larry and Seinfeld back together. I know that was one of the first questions up. It's going to be on June 26th, if you'd like to write that down. 9 o'clock on HBO Max. Motley Crue bringing the dirt back to the big screen. One night only. June 27th, at Regal Theaters nationwide, part of the band's 45th anniversary celebration. It says right before the Carnival of Sins tour kicks off July 17th, 2019. Biopic tracking their rise from Sunset Strip chaos to global rock domination. And, you know, occasional booze here and there, too, over the years. They've seen it all. And here's the other part. We're still alive, which in some cases was sketchy. Well, I wouldn't bet on it, right? So fans also get their first theatrical screening of the 1986 documentary Motley Crue Uncensored with rare, never-seen footage.
3: Hmm.
22: 98 Regal locations across the country are going to bring it.
3: I don't know.
22: Enough to take you out? So it's not enough maybe to go see it, but if they add some extras that you wouldn't get anywhere else. Now you going?
3: They're going to have to add Mick Mars.
22: Okay. So.
3: But in my mind, I have a very hard time with this band these days. That's just me.
22: I don't... They stay together for a long time. I'm not... I don't know.
3: Sure, absolutely.
22: It does. It hurts, though, to know that he was kind of given... Well, was given the boot, basically. And then... Did they settle? Last I heard, there was just kind of... Okay, fizzled out and moved on.
3: Oh, no, I have no idea. I'm not in the fan club.
22: I didn't sign you up for that? Sorry, I should do better. All right, TV this weekend. I'm just going to go over a few things with you. Look at this. I have a schedule, Vincent, for today, tomorrow, and Sunday for the World Cup games. Where the hell is Spain?
4: They must not play till Monday then.
22: I guess not.
4: If they're not on your schedule.
22: Jennifer, remember there are 104 games, okay?
4: Yeah. So Spain plays on Monday at noon.
22: All right, I was like,
4: in Atlanta.
22: In Atlanta? Welcome. Okay.
4: Where the players play.
22: Because when I look through the list, U.S.-Paraguay, that's not until 9 o'clock, but Canada and Bosnia-Herzegovina are at 3 o'clock.
4: Bosnia.
3: Didn't they knock out Italy?
4: Yeah.
22: That's why he's bitter. Qatar and Switzerland tomorrow, Brazil and Morocco, Haiti, Scotland, Australia, Turkey. That's Saturday's game, Sunday. Germany, I'll go through the list. That's enough at the moment because I'm just interested in what the United States is doing tonight at 9 o'clock, which is cool because I got a big weekend. And that actually, a 9 o'clock game isn't too bad.
4: Hey, you get your whole day done with, and then there you go. Boom.
22: Chill it, sit down, and watch it alone again tonight.
3: The Germans.
22: Anybody want to watch this with me? Guess not. Mm-mm. Bonnaroo live stream is also going on this weekend. Just want to let you know. Kind of pass a Friday and keep that on. Dutton Ranch is also coming back today on Paramount Plus. I will get you some more coming up. PMS Top 10 on TV. But that's enough to get you started. I know we got basketball this weekend. So that's what, tomorrow at 8:30?
4: A lot of people are watching the basketball, by the way. What was it, like 28.3 million people?
3: That's got to be the most in a long time.
4: I think since 2002.
3: Since the early aughts.
4: Shaq and Kobe.
22: Sunday at 8 o'clock. Now, this is going forward to Sunday on Paramount Plus, UFC Freedom 250. And also at 8 o'clock on ABC, Vegas and Carolina, game six of the Stanley Cup final. Right.
4: UFC's on Sunday, huh?
22: Yep.
4: I thought it was on
22: 24.
4: Saturday.
3: Mm-mm. It's not Saturday night?
22: Sorry, 14, excuse me, 14, huh? Mm-hmm. Oh, there you have it. I'll be back. News at the top of the hour.
3: Now, what are you looking at?
4: Your shirt is amazing. Elvis. I can't see what the bottom says. Elvis Rocks Memphis Rolls.
3: Mm-hmm.
4: It's a picture of Elvis in an all-black leather jumpsuit along the river in Memphis.
3: He's about 25 years old, yeah.
22: You and your lovely
4: how
22: wife.
4: How old is that?
3: About 25 years old.
4: Wow.
3: 2002.
4: Legitimately looks like you just got it.
3: I know, right?
4: Collar's all stretched out, though.
3: A little bit.
22: You and your lovely wife should go to Memphis. You've never been there, right?
3: No, I've not.
4: Just walking in Memphis.
22: Yeah, I want you to see Graceland.
4: He's welcome.
22: I would love to. Yeah. So in your alley.
3: Yeah.
22: So right down your lane.
3: She went to school there, so.
22: I think
3: a while back.
4: A long time ago.
3: Shut your mouth.
4: Walking with my feet and feet up in the air.
3: I think I wore this at Rockfest, too. I guess you don't remember.
4: No.
3: I think I did. I don't know. I think it was after the race, so.
4: Maybe.
3: Okay. It's a lot of that.
4: It's all a blur.
3: A lot of that's foggy at this point. I'm glad you like it. Thank you very much. Check it out.
4: Yes, it's great.
3: All right, Foss, so you have nothing else, right?
22: That's good.
3: All right, we'll take care of some business. Oh, we'll come back. Just a few.
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23: Let's start in York County. Accident just north of Red Lion on 24 at Gotham Place. And they just wrapped up that road work 30 eastbound at the Hellam exit. Backlogs there thinning out. 83 looks good over East or Summit. But Fairview Township still dealing with a tree down. closing Old York Road between Marsh Run Road and Park Road. We're looking good, 81 and 581. No delays on the river routes. Lancaster County, accident West Hempfield Township, Stony Battery Road at Meadows Spring Road. We've got one New Holland Borough on Main Street. That's 23 at Railroad Avenue. John Wilspach, right now traffic.
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15: And humid again today with partly cloudy skies and highs in the low 90s. A stray storm can't be ruled out, but most places should stay dry today. Turning less humid tonight with mostly clear skies and a low of 64. Saturday looks nice, mostly sunny and comfy with a high of 87. Back to 90 on Sunday with a few scattered thunderstorms. Might be an afternoon line of storms on Sunday before cooling off next week. From the ABC 27 Weather Center, I'm meteorologist Brett Thackerah for 105.7. 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

0: 6:49 in the morning, 10 minutes away from a news update with Jennifer Shade. We'll have sports with Vince as we'll be covering the World Cup. You've come in full gear today. I see.
1: Yeah, I got my USA jersey on this morning.
2: Are you really into the hype? Are you really there?
1: Yeah, I do. I'm not the biggest soccer fan, but I always get into the World Cup every single time.
0: Yeah?
1: Yeah. Again, it's that thing, live sports being on during the daytime.
2: Mm-hmm.
1: That's the driving factor to it.
0: Yeah, I think people get caught up in it as soon as they can see it, you know.
2: I want to come out a fan when this is all said and done. I'd like that. I'd like to be converted into a fan. But yesterday was not a good indication of how this is going.
1: Oh, it hasn't fully ramped up
2: yet. That's what I'm
1: hoping. You got to give it a couple days.
2: What I really want is for USA tonight to inspire me.
0: And there's some sort of, there's an opening ceremony of sorts this evening?
2: Mm-hmm.
1: Yeah.
0: We'll get something, okay?
2: Is this the Katy Perry one?
1: This is the Katy Perry one.
0: That's right.
2: Shakira first, yesterday, Katy Perry.
0: All right. I can feel the excitement. I can feel the buzz.
1: Actually, first, you'll have Alanis Morissette and Michael Bublé in the Canadian opening ceremony.
2: The Canadian games have been forgotten. Canada's like the third party, the third wheel to this thing. That's a shame to say, but we talk about Mexico you got to see first, probably just up front, and there it is. And then USA, USA. And, oh, yeah, that's right, Canada has games, too. And, Vince, I noticed what you've done. I see your USA jersey on, your shirt. And I also see your little horn Italian necklace sticking out.

0: Yeah.
1: Are you still just saying, hey, I just want you to know.
0: We're still
1: I'd
0: here,
1: really
0: damn
1: be rooting
0: it.
1: For Italy.
0: We're still here.
2: We will not
0: be silenced.
1: You don't always wear your chains out.
0: No, I think it's a good look. It makes me look a little more European with the chain
1: That's
0: out, with
1: it.
0: The soccer jersey
1: you
0: on.
1: You do.
2: Yeah, as if you needed that help.
1: Vince, yeah, if it makes any difference, we would have profiled you anyway.
0: Yes.
2: You trimmed the beard, I see, a little bit, too.
0: I got a haircut yesterday.
1: You're all neatened up.
2: Looking good. Not too short, though, I see. Not too short.
0: No, not too short.
2: Looking good. All right. We'll take care of some business. We'll come back about less than 10 minutes away from a news update. Jennifer Shade.
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4: 83 northbound looks good over Reeser's Summit, but Old York Road is still closed with that tree down from the top of Reeser's Air Park Road all the way to Marsh Run Road. Avoid that, but 83, that's fine. 83 south looks good down to the Mason-Dixon line. They wrapped up the road work on 30 east at Hellum. That's back to normal. Still dealing with the accident just north of Red Line on 24 at Gotham Place. That is currently blocked. Lancaster County accident, West Hemphill Township, Stony Battery Road at Meadow Spring Road, and got one at New Holland Main Street. That's 23 at Railroad Avenue. Harrisburg area, no delays. 83, 81, or 581. We're in good shape through Lebanon County. John Wilsbach, right now traffic.
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14: But again today with partly cloudy skies and highs in the low 90s. A stray storm can't be ruled out, but most places should stay dry today. Turning less humid tonight with mostly clear skies and a low of 64. Saturday looks nice, mostly sunny and comfy with a high of 87. Back to 90 on Sunday with a few scattered thunderstorms. Might be an afternoon line of storms on Sunday before cooling off next week. From the ABC 27 Weather Center. I'm meteorologist Brett Thackera for 105.7 The X.
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3: Good morning. Yes, we made it to Friday and we've got FIFA World Cup happening. Big weekend for entertainment purposes in a lot of areas. And when does the USA play? We face Paraguay in Los Angeles at 9 o'clock Eastern time, if you'd like to try to watch that one. Should be in place by then, possibly, maybe, or at least for a little bit of it, back in. I don't know if it was anything like yesterday. How'd you guys make out with the heat?
4: Oh, my God.
3: I thought of you, Vince.
5: Thank you. Thank you for thinking of me. I hope you prayed for me, too.
3: If you don't like humidity, yesterday was miserable.
5: Just stay inside.
6: I did.
5: Remain calm, all is well.
3: Yeah, I didn't
5: stay
3: worry.
5: Inside.
3: I'm worried about you too much, Nips. I was like, I'm sure you're touched in.
5: System ran fine yesterday.
6: You ought to be worried about me. I can run more power than those
5: those data centers.
6: Absolutely. I got three air conditioners running at one time now.
3: Your neighbors say, forget the data centers. We got Nips here drowning us out in volume and sucking all the power. Do you shut the curtains and make
6: everything.
3: It dark? And, yeah?
6: Yep, they're going to change it to PP and Nips, actually. Really, really charging a lot of money. I'm up there. Be three running full blast all the time. It's just a general hum coming out of the house.
3: At one point, didn't you close down the third floor?
6: I did. It's been opened back up as a storage unit.
3: So you...
6: A temperature cooled, state of the art.
5: Climate controlled.
6: Right, climate controlled. Yep. So it's back open for business.
3: Watch heat. We did have an advisory for yesterday. Obviously, it's that time of year, so we're going to see these things. But, man, when that storm came through, first of all, you didn't have to close the curtains after that, Nibs. It got black. It was just dark. I'm like, ugh, ominous. We're gonna end up in Oz. This is bad. Then there was some wind for a couple seconds and a little bit of rain. But it was awfully nice when that wind started blowing. It was good stuff. But here we are on the weekend. So be careful with the heat. Careful with the water, which I'll get into in a second, and also on the roads, because we had a tractor-trailer crash, another one. I mean, it's not like we don't have crashes all the time. We do. But 81 northbound, there was a big one yesterday. It was 81, mile marker 65 approximately, between 65 and 66 in Dauphin County. So a lot of you may have seen that truck flipped over on its side. Operation Epic Fury. What I can say right now is this is... It is super fluid at the moment. So for me to get into any things, what we've heard at this point is the United States, the White House has canceled strikes after high-level talks with Iran. That is some of the latest out there. There are also some details, potential information out about what this deal could look like with Iran, but... This was just hours. This decision was made after the president suggested the U.S. could target Iran's Karg Island, which a lot of you have learned about and its importance there. But the good news is there's a little bit, when you listen to the president speak a day or two prior to this, he was talking about, this is all available online, he was mentioning how we've been moving oil and there's nothing Iran can do about it, that we have quietly, without discussion or notice really, we've been moving oil out, like, I don't know, some 100 million, I don't have to check and see, I don't want to say the numbers because I don't know what it is, but tankers have been filling up and rolling while all of this is going on. So it doesn't seem to be as snap decision made as some people think it is, but there's a lot of details in this that and could go awry. Is there a ceasefire still in or not? Of course, you can, you know, debate that. Is it just by name only? Is it a good... is it just a positive spin on the situation, or is there more than that coming? We're simply going to have to wait and see at this point. Elon Musk's SpaceX priced the largest ever IPO, initial public offering. It's going public, so you'll be able to invest. Be it 2 cents or more, $75 billion is what they're looking to do for, what's the valuation? Is it $1.77 trillion? Okay, I'm gonna draw something for Vince. Nips, it's only because I can't reach you from here. So this is $1 trillion. It's a line with endpoints, okay?
5: Yeah.
3: $1 trillion on the right.
1: All right.
3: And $1 billion, okay, on the left.
5: On the left.
3: Right?
5: On your left.
3: No, I don't know if I can do this. I mean, I'm going to have to wait because okay. I think I messed it up already. But,
5: all right.
3: But I'm going to try to... This stunned me a little bit, right? Like, looked at this line. It says, you know, where would you put this mark? And I went, okay, I think I know what $1 trillion is. And I didn't. So I'll get that back up in front of me. I want you guys to do this. And I'll make sure both of you have it so you can see. And then you can show your work. Nothing like a little quiz on a Friday. Awesome. We'll have news or nonsense, too. Other silly stories.
6: Carl's quizzing us, too, Sunday.
3: Oh, don't.
5: Not again.
3: You know, maybe it's that time.
5: Not again.
3: Why do I get nervous? You know what it is? Because I care about Carl, and he's worked with all of us for so long, trying to get us to understand. And you know what I understand? The phone number. 1-800-955-8508. That's who I'm calling. I'm going to call Friedmont because I feel stupid when he does these quizzes. Where you're like,
5: Carl has a lasting impact, too. Last week when you weren't here, I went to go give out the text club and the phone number. And I went 800-955 and, like, caught myself right in the middle of it. And I was like, what phone number was I just giving out?
3: He's trying to get out the 1057 number.
5: And then we had Carl on Tuesday, and I was like, that's the phone number I was reading. It was the Friedmont number.
6: That's funny. Good. That's good stuff.
3: It's ingrained in our brain.
6: Ingrained. You're right.
3: I want to make Carl happy that I feel like we've learned. Am I the only one? Then I get that's. I think that's why I'm getting so nervous about it. Nothing involved here other than, you know, some dignity or pride.
6: Dignity.
3: But
6: you still have some of that, so it's understandable.
3: I don't know about that. I lost that years ago. But I want to do well, and I get stressed out. Okay, change something. We found out the name of the individual who did jump from the Market Street Bridge back on June 1. 26-year-old man from Guatemala has died after jumping off that bridge. He went into the Susquehanna Cruise from Harrisburg Fire and Pennsylvania State Police, searched for about 11 hours. They couldn't recover him that day. And the fire chief, Brian Enderline, says the water made that search extremely difficult. Don't bother sending it to me. I saw the comments online about being pushed or he jumped because he tried. That's what we have at this point. Hershey union workers are going to be voting today. Union employees at it's the whole Hershey Entertainment and Resort, Hershey Park, Hotel Hershey, and the Giant Center. Voting on a new contract coming after the workers rejected the previous deal last week. 50-year-old man was killed Wednesday in Heidelberg Township. Police say he was operating a forklift when material fell on him. York County, name in the business not released at this point. Paddleboarder has been identified. It's kind of like wrapping up the week here. Unfortunately, these are terrible circumstances. 24 years old, that's it. Jack Murray out of Camp Hill is the one who died at Lake Marburg during the stormy weather at Cadora State Park. Another person was rescued by a boater. Bill aims to boost funding for first responders. It would speed up access to money for fire and ambulance companies, including higher borrowing limits and lower interest loan programs. Just remember, too, if you get that envelope in the mail, it's cool to send it back with a couple bucks in there. You know, I know you pay, but there's a whole lot of other costs associated with this where your insurance may pay, but they still need a lot of help. That's why they're out there. Besides fighting fires and dedicating themselves to training and saving you and your things, if there should be an emergency, they're also doing chicken barbecues, public service. You know what I mean? They're out there constantly plugging it. So if you can help them out, that'd be great. And if this helps out, maybe that'll be a good thing, too. Got a new canine officer in force, Swatara Township, K-9 Axel joining the force. One of the listeners wanted to know if they were gonna play the song every time he gets out of the vehicle. Or did you guys say that?
5: I said that.
3: Oh, you said it, and somebody else at the text club is like, we need the music. I think you're right. Vince, were you here when they came in?
5: Oh, yeah.
3: That was in the beginning, wasn't it?
5: When
3: you first started.
5: Remember that very well.
3: We should have said to him, if Vince, you don't behave, this is your fate.
5: Release!
3: Oh, my God.
6: That dog, I'll never get it out of my mind.
3: Close my eyes, you see it, eh?
6: Jumping through that
5: right
6: window.
5: Went right through that window like it was nothing. Hot knife through butter.
3: The force of that dog. Something else.
5: One of those dogs is charging at you. How do you defend yourself?
3: Pee, cry, and fall down. Yeah, that's it. We're done.
6: Just like that. Try to hit that high ass thing. But the dog in one of the videos I was watching, one of the cam videos, smelled the drugs on the woman, and she had hid them, Jennifer.
3: In her private parts?
6: Uh-huh.
5: Oh, my.
6: What a job.
3: I didn't even have to ask. I knew exactly where you were going.
6: Exactly. Mm. The dog's like... And of course, his bro's like, no.
5: No. I got nothing. No.
6: No. How do you learn to lie to someone's face?
5: How do you do that?
3: Like, what's the best one that they say? They're not mine. The car's not mine.
5: Oh, that's, yeah,
6: they're
5: that's
6: not mine.
5: I swear. Like, meanwhile,
6: I don't see that as much as I used to hear that.
3: That's because you're
5: meanwhile,
3: watching.
5: Meanwhile, their pupils are like sizes of dimes, and they're like, hey, they're not my drugs, Oscar.
3: That's because you're doing reels and stuff and clips. You're not seeing all the rest of it.
6: Mm-mm.
3: Some of that stuff comes out in the very opening volley of somebody getting pulled over, an individual.
6: I got to say, I watched 35 minutes of one. So that's a TV show, plus. That's two Arrested Developments, Vince, if you're keeping track.
5: It's like one and a half, all right? Six.
3: Yeah. That's enough to... You don't want to do anything wrong. You see a dog like that coming after you?
6: I'm not go. Mm-mm.
3: And grown men.
6: But I don't want to go back to the... I don't want to go back to lockdown, to prison. I don't want to go there.
3: Coming up at 8 o'clock, we're going to talk about some of the numbers that are coming out of the administration about unoccupied migrant children, trafficking, if you will. I'll have that for you, because that story is also big in the news. And FIFA World Cup, a little bit more information. Okay, two things that are happening, you know, this weekend. Obviously, we got the start of the World Cup. So we also have the historic UFC Freedom 250 event. That's going to take place South Lawn of the White House on Sunday. UFC Freedom 250, streaming exclusively for you on Paramount Plus on Sunday, 8 o'clock Eastern Time. And the New York Times says that FIFA is charging World Cup soccer fans $79 to have their names shown on the Jumbotrons before and during the games.
5: I saw that.
3: So I wondered how much it was. And $79, tax, I don't know if that, whatever. The super shout-out option lets fans buy up to 4 shout-outs per game, and they are not guaranteed to appear during live play or on broadcast, and availability is limited, but what do you think? We want to pitch in a couple bucks, see if we can get our name put up there somehow? I don't know if you have...
6: With all that's going on, they can work that. Imagine being able to work that, too. That's something.
3: Vince, if you... Yeah. So this is... Look.
6: Wow.
3: This is FIFA World Cup. We are isolated here in the United States with our things. You know, we got our football. But this is that big. Like, this is... Dare I say it? I feel like Roger Goodell eyes this and says, yeah, I see the model. I can get us there. Your football goes that wide. So if you think the NFL has power and reach, this is bigger.
6: And they're both football, which is crazy.
5: That they are.
6: No, very confused.
3: Yeah. So yeah, they got that angle covered too. So you wonder why the stadiums are the names for the advertisers that buy the stadium rights, you know, for that name announcement or that name recognition on there. They have all of that, but FIFA is that big that they can say nope.
6: I never thought I'd see Asics over top of Mercedes Benz. Is that a thing still?
5: I think so. Yeah.
6: Okay. Good.
3: How about Champion? So yeah, $79. You can get your name put up there. Vince, did you look in to see how to do it?
5: No, I read the article about the $79 to get your name on the scoreboard, but...
3: You didn't click a link or anything?
5: No, I'm okay. Thank you.
6: Maybe, like COVID, maybe I could buy a cutout for all those empty ass seats.
5: Yeah.
3: A big head?
6: Uh-huh.
5: All those $1,000 seats that don't get sold, you just put my cardboard cutout there. Maybe put my cardboard cutout there and hook a GoPro up to it. Like, I can watch the game from that vantage point.
6: That's kind of crazy, by the way.
5: Right?
3: The problem is...
6: That's not a bad idea.
3: We could pitch in and buy one of these for $80, right? But the... With blackouts and all those other, they're not guaranteed to be shown during digital stream.
6: We're trying to get your song on.
3: Or okay? Television broadcast. Yes. Nipsey, I know.
6: We end at 10.
3: You called in to donate. Are we having flashbacks for pay for play?
6: Damn right. What do you mean I'm not going to hear my name? What do you mean?
3: If they tier tickets, it's wonder they didn't tier this. For $1,000, we'll make sure your name gets up there.
6: How much for Ronaldo to take his shirt off? At some point, asking for a friend.
3: Mm-mm-mm. Into sports now. We go.
0: And now, the people's sports.
7: Austin McKay, Des making a big run. It's meant for him. Des is snuck in behind. Des into the middle. Pulisic! Scores! Might have paid the price, but the U.S. takes the lead.
6: the sports department. We go!
8: The World Cup officially gets started here in the United States today for the first time since 1994, as the United States will take on Paraguay in Los Angeles at SoFi Stadium, 9 o'clock tonight. You'll have Canada and those bastards from Bosnia play at 3 o'clock this afternoon. That will be on Fox. But one thing, I think the World Cup here in the United States is missing the mark completely. The fact that there's not a single game being played at the Rose Bowl seems like a travesty and is just wrong.
6: Right? Yeah, that's a good point.
8: When the World Cup, when the World Cup was here in 1994, they had plenty of games at the Rose Bowl. To be honest with you, the entirety of the World Cup should be played at college football stadiums because they hold more people. They have more of an atmosphere than these NFL stadiums.
6: You're so right. You're so absolutely right.
8: Imagine a World Cup game in State College.
6: Oh, my God.
8: With 100,000 people from all over the world.
6: Converging on State College?
8: Yes.
6: Wow, I don't know about that. That does sound exciting, though. But you're on the mark there. Yeah, I think that definitely would work out better. Yeah.
8: I'm interested to see what it looks like at the link.
6: Sorry, I don't know what that is.
8: Philadelphia Stadium.
6: Philadelphia Stadium.
8: There, though, the whole fan fest in Philly got underway yesterday as you had the first two games, Mexico beating South Africa 2-0, and then South Korea with a 2-1 win over Czechia. We received a email yesterday that I shouldn't be calling it Czechoslovakia because that's not the name anymore. It's also, you're not supposed to call it the Czech Republic either. It's known as Chechnya now.
6: Is it Chechnya? Blind leading the blinder.
8: Czechs. We'll just call them the Czechs.
6: So you got an email about the Czech Republic?
8: Chris got an email yesterday that said, hold on, I'll read it to you. Where it is? Chris James. All right. You have to make Vince stop saying Czechoslovakia when referring to the World Cup. Czechoslovakia ended in 1993. It was the Czech Republic for a while, but has been officially Chechnya since 2016. Your foreign politics lesson for today.
6: That's great. All right. See? People care about things, though, yo.
8: So, two World Cup games today. The World Cup really gets in full swing this weekend. You'll have three games tomorrow and then five games on Sunday, including the first game at Philadelphia Stadium with the Ivory Coast and Ecuador. That'll be 7 p.m. Sunday night. So plenty of soccer coming your way with the World Cup as we head into the weekend. And still all the stuff that's online about the international fans here in the United States. People in Boston, Scottish people in Boston who rented an Airbnb were outside yesterday morning at 6:30 a.m. playing bagpipes in Boston.
6: That's great. Man, now I wonder if these folks have seen the footage of the Knicks fans. Because the more I see, the more disturbing that gets every time.
8: I think they're going to get along very well. Knicks fans and soccer fans, they're going to get along great.
6: And how?
8: What's going to happen is the soccer fans are going to introduce the Knicks fan to the lighting flares off. Because in a lot of international soccer, the fans are really allowed to do whatever the hell they want to do. They bring flares into the stadium. They light flares up.
6: That ain't going to happen here. I've seen that. Yeah, right?
8: Don't give any flares to a Knicks fan.
6: How does that start, though? Like, how do these guys get on the roofs of cars?
8: All it takes is one person to jump on top of that taxi. That's all it takes.
6: There's got to be a first person while people...
8: That's what I'm saying. One person jumps up and starts, like, jumping up and down on the taxi. And then other people are like, yeah, that's a great idea. I'm going to do that. And then that guy takes his shirt off and takes his belt off.
6: He's not hitting the hood of the taxi.
8: The windshield.
6: He's hit the windshield. And I can see the glass pieces.
8: But
6: just flying from the window the shatterproof window.
8: Maybe he's being considerate. Because, you know, think about how easy it is to get a windshield replaced, you know? Save light, repair. Save light, replace. and like, hey, I'm parked across the street from the Garden. A mob of Knick fans smashed in my windshield. Don't worry, sir. We'll be right there.
6: Why are people so energized? And so, what is it? What is going on out there?
8: It's the Knicks, man. It's the Knicks mixing with today's just like current culture of people being outside and filming every single thing possible.
6: I'll tell you, it's the phones and every person there is filming themselves or somebody else.
8: Yeah.
6: It's so weird. Because
8: you just never know what video you make that might spring to a million views or a couple hundred thousand views. You have no idea.
6: I saw your Jericho thing on TikTok, too, by the way. That's sensational.
8: Pretty good, huh?
6: Sensational.
8: Thank you.
6: Yeah, real good stuff. That's a compliment.
8: Oh, I know it is. I take it as a compliment.
6: There you go. That's real good stuff. Okay.
8: So plenty of World Cup action today, and Team USA, will they change the narrative about soccer here in this country and make a decent run in this World Cup, or will it be like every single other time, and then a couple days from now, we'll have Alexi Lawless and Landon Donovan. And
6: I was just thinking of Landon Donovan. That's right.
8: Telling you why all these guys suck and how they're a disgrace to the country. Because that's what seems to happen every 4 years when the World Cup comes around, even though Alexi Lawless and Landon Donovan never did squat.
6: No.
8: They never won a World Cup or got even relatively close to winning said World Cup.
6: I still know that name, don't I?
8: You do.
6: Yeah, I still know Landon Donovan's name after all these years.
8: Clint Dempsey probably rings a bell for you.
6: Mm-mm.
8: No? What about Tim Howard?
6: Mm-hmm.
8: The goalie.
6: Mm-hmm. There you go. Yep. And the woman who took her shirt off. That's another soccer thing I remember.
8: That was here. That was 99. That was here in the United States.
6: I know that name too.
8: Oh,
6: my soccer knowledge. You've mentioned like in 2 minutes there. Everything I know
8: about soccer you've said in the last 5 minutes.
6: Yeah.
8: Oh, my God. I don't want to look it up because I'm ashamed that I don't know it.
6: Yeah.
8: I know Text Club will pick it up.
6: Yeah. They'll tell you. Yeah, I don't know.
8: 800-332-1057.
6: That's a good question.
8: It's right there. It's on the tip of my tongue. But I...
6: It's not Mia Hamm. No.
8: It's not Mia Hamm. Why do I feel like her first name is Christy? You got me. I don't know. I'm drawing a huge blank.
6: I refuse. I don't like to look things up. That's my new thing.
8: If you don't know it, you just don't know it.
6: I don't look up things anymore.
8: You know, you could just Google. Nope, I won't.
6: Text a couple. Tell us eventually. Go ahead.
8: So plenty of World Cup action today. Game 5 of the Stanley Cup final last night.
6: Brandi Chastain. There you go.
8: I think that's where I was getting Christy from.
6: 503, you're the
8: Brandi
6: winner.
8: Brandi Chastain, there we go.
6: Of nothing, but you're
8: thank
6: bragging
8: you.
6: Rights.
8: Thank you, you're
6: hit.
8: Helping us out.
6: Thank you.
8: Carolina Hurricanes, a 4-2 win over the Vegas Golden Knights in Game 5 of the Stanley Cup Final. Andrei Svechnikov with 2 goals last night for the Hurricanes. Did you watch any of the hockey game last night?
6: Sure did.
8: Did you hear the broadcast reference the Caniacs?
6: Mm-hmm.
8: That's what the Hurricanes fans call themselves.
6: Caniacs. You know, I like a good name. That one works.
8: Carter Hart.
6: Caniacs.
8: Giving up 2 goals last night, and Carolina made no change in goal. Stuck with Brandon Bossy, and obviously it's working. So Freddie Anderson's season is now over. And Golden Knights interim head coach, that's the best way I think you can put it, John Tortorella says he doesn't really have any interest in coaching the team next season.
6: What?
8: That he's basically just here for this run, and then he's going to go back to the couch.
6: Okay.
8: But so the series strange. Will now go back to Vegas Sunday as Carolina will try and hoist the second Stanley Cup in franchise history, second or third. Don't quote me on that, but it's one of those two for the Carolina Hurricanes, who have not been around that long.
6: Nope.
8: Formerly the Hartford Whalers. Carolina Hurricanes.
6: That's right, the Hartford Whalers.
8: Tomorrow night, you'll have Game 5 of the NBA Finals from San Antonio, 8:30 on ABC. What's going to happen in this game? Who knows? Who cares? Just watch it. Enjoy it. There's no point prognosticating these games anymore.
6: No.
8: The Spurs have had double-digit leads in 3 of the 4 games and have lost all 3 of those games. So yeah, there's no reason to go on and on about X's and O's and triangle offenses and inbounds plays and shooting percentages. Just watch it. Enjoy it.
6: How do you feel about everybody yelling at Wemby getting on and off the bus? And
8: throwing eggs at him?
6: That is rough, right?
8: He's quickly turning into a villain. He went from this...
6: How about it?
8: He went from this beloved figure to now people are starting to see the way Europeans play basketball
6: a little bit. Yeah, exactly. That is a great point.
8: That the European game, they are allowed to get away with a lot more than they do in the NBA. So in these international leagues, the physicality that you see Wemby playing with, where he's throwing elbows and he's knocking people down, that's just the norm overseas.
6: Interesting. Glad you pointed that out. That is so true. So but yeah, he is a villain now.
8: He is quickly turned into a villain.
6: As far as a wrestling fan, he's doing it great.
8: Oh yeah. he's taking that heel roll and knocked it out of the park.
6: It's like kicking Cyndi Lauper in the head. He threw down Brunson. Set that tone, yo.
8: This is like Hogan. It's exactly like, clean cut, about to be the new face of the league, blah, blah, blah, and all of a sudden...
6: That's right.
8: Heel turn.
6: Exactly.
8: So, game 5 of the NBA Finals tomorrow night. Major League Baseball yesterday. Dodgers beat the Pirates 9-8. Shohei Ohtani hit a home run, or beat the Pirates 8-6, excuse me. Shohei Ohtani hit a home run and then had to leave the game with some soreness. Later on, I hate to see that for Ohtani. Orioles beating the Mariners 7-5. Marlins, Tigers, Mets, Rangers, and Cubs all winners. This weekend, you'll have Marlins and Pirates from PNC Park on ESPN tonight at 6:40. Nationals will host the Mariners. Orioles will host the Padres. And the Phillies on the road this weekend in Milwaukee tonight. I expect a lot of strikeouts from those Phils this evening as they take on the Milwaukee Brewers and Jacob Mizorowski, who... I believe his last time out, or the time before that, threw 57 pitches that were 100 miles per hour. So good luck. Good luck to the Phillies lineup today. And they've got Andrew Painter on the hill, who's not necessarily living up to the billing and all that time that he was nurtured and coddled in the minor leagues. He's not ready to be brought up yet, a la Shades of Steven Strasburg.
6: Shaky at best. Mm-hmm. Yeah, unfortunately.
8: Golf, you've got the RBC Canadian going on. Six guys tied atop the leaderboard at 6-under, including Brooks Koepka, who I guess is taking his frustrations out about his wife's hall pass being Travis Kelce on a Canadian golf course this weekend. But the other news from golf, another legend now falling by the ways of disgrace.
6: Yeah,
8: as your eyes perk up.
6: Yeah, I heard this story.
8: We got Tiger Woods doing whatever the hell he's doing, driving around, crashing his car into trees and into work vans. And then on the other side, we got my boy Lefty, who's been blackballed from the PGA Tour because of Liv. He's never allowed to come back ever again. So what's he been doing? Well, he's been spending his time at a country club in San Diego.
3: Getting in trouble.
8: Where he got kicked out of. Multiple sources saying Phil Mickelson is no longer welcome at the Farms Golf Club in Rancho Santa Fe, California, where he's played and practiced for decades after unwanted contact with a female staff member at the golf club.
6: What are you doing?
8: At the current moment, the employee is withholding her name to... protect her privacy and decline to participate in the reporting of the story at all. The San Diego County Sheriff's Office said it investigated the allegation but found no evidence that an assault occurred. But either way, Phil Mickelson is now banned from this golf club.
3: Non-consensual and inappropriate physical contact with a female employee.
8: I could just see it, too. I feel like Phil gets a little banged up. Then gets real, sleazy and
3: crazy.
8: Hey,
3: come here. Let me talk to you.
9: I'm actually 6-time major champion Phil Mickelson.
6: 20 years ago, you'd never hear a peep about this.
3: No. You know who I am, right?
6: Yeah, that's all that would take. And the poor woman go back to management, and she go, well, that's just how he is.
8: It's Phil, you know?
6: It's Phil. It's how he is. Well,
8: he's the biggest member we got here. 6-time major champ. Come on.
6: Yeah, you can't. No, they can't excuse that kind of behavior.
5: He's got a green jacket.
3: But then again,
5: do you have a green jacket? Phil's got a green jacket.
3: In fairness, and so far, he has not been charged.
6: Sure.
8: No, he has not, yeah.
6: Always a misunderstanding.
8: Always a misunderstanding.
6: Oops.
8: And NASCAR in the Poconos this weekend. That'll be Sunday at 3 o'clock on Prime Video and HBO Max. So plenty of sports for you to watch this weekend. You got UFC at the White House on Sunday. Really, there is, across the board, no matter what sport you like, there is something for everyone this weekend. The College World Series gets underway today. I know West Virginia is playing Troy.
6: That's right.
8: In the first game there. And then those two schools will have to battle it out with SEC powers and Big Ten powers and Big 12 schools. But
6: one at a time.
8: The teams that were supposed to be the big dogs going into this are all gone.
6: Yeah.
8: At this point. USC was supposed to be really good. UCLA got beaten by Troy. They were some of the two best teams in the country. West Virginia got to host a super regional because they were one of the highest ranked teams left, and they were one of like the lowest ranked teams.
6: So I think last in.
8: They were one of the last ranked teams in there.
6: And now they play Troy, which is so much better than having to play USC.
8: Alabama or, you know, Texas, something like that.
6: Yeah, they could. We'll see what happens. It's very exciting.
8: You've got all the baseball. I do believe there is football if you're watching the UFL.
6: Stop it.
8: Well, I'm just, you know.
3: That was on. I saw it yesterday.
6: They're the sports department.
3: It was on my schedule.
6: I take that back, yeah.
8: Yeah, because it's the, tomorrow is the UFL championship game. Yep. So there's football on, baseball, football, basketball, hockey. It is a, it will be kind of a sports equinox in its own way with all the sports going on at the same time. It's just not the NFL. Guys used to play in the NFL, but, you know.
6: I still have no real desire to watch any football this time of year.
8: Well, when you look at it and it's their championship game and the one team is 6-4 and the other team is 5-5.
3: And none of them are your teams.
6: No, uh-uh.
8: No. Yeah, but I thought you were a diehard first day, down bad DC Defenders fan.
6: DC Defender fan. Why are you since day one?
8: Why are you not going to be at the United Bowl this weekend?
6: United Bowl? Is that what it's called?
8: It is called United Bowl.
6: United Bowl.
8: DC Defenders, a 1.5-point favorite over the Kings. Wherever they were there. Oh, they're from Louisville. That's
6: right. That sounds like someplace someone's going to play to get around Ticketmaster.
8: The United Bowl. Or sounds like the fake football championship game in a movie. I can't believe we made it to the United Bowl.
6: Oh, what did they play for the Mega? Wasn't it the Mega thing at Mega Bowl in
8: the Flint, Michigan Mega Bowl?
6: Yeah, in semi-pro. It's a weird movie too, yeah. Look at semi-pro and Step Brothers through a new through a 2026 eyeball.
8: I feel like I saw some of Step Brothers the other day, and that I can't.
6: Weird.
8: I will only ever see that with like 2006 eyeballs. That was the first and only time. Step Brothers was the first and only time I think I ever laughed out loud uncontrollably in a movie theater.
6: Yeah.
8: When John C. Reilly jumps on top of the bike. And it's for years it went as a very unnoticed part of the movie, but now people have picked up more on it. When he jumps up on the top of the bunk bed and goes, I forgot to ask, do you like guacamole? And then the whole thing just crumbles.
6: Boom.
8: I fell out of my seat in the movie theater because I was laughing so hard.
6: He runs upstairs. It's really bad. It's really bad.
8: It's bad. Hey, why'd you let us do that? Dale, are those power tools? No, Dad, it's just my toothbrush. That doesn't sound like your toothbrush.
6: It is weird. Would it do as well if it were released today?
8: I think so, yeah. So my son using a bicycle as a weapon.
6: Yeah, him and John C. Reilly fighting each other out in the front yard and Mary Steenburgen being clearly can't be Will's mother. There's no math in the world where she could be his actual mother.
8: Maybe a little bit. Brandon, what are you doing? Why are you burying me? I'm alive. Shh. Just let the dirt shower over you.
6: And Adam Scott is the just the rottenest human being in it too. As likable as he is now and things.
8: Yeah.
6: Just a rotten. Oh God, just rotten. Love it, love it. The IAA baseball finals of today also says the text
8: club. See, there you go.
6: Look at that.
8: What are you going on?
6: There's something for everybody. You got that right. All right, so you're good for now?
8: Yeah.
6: All right, take care of the business. We'll come back, still to come. Speaking of automobiles, we'll have the GM Nationals tickets to hand out before the end of this hour.
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11: Let's start in York County. We're still dealing with this accident with entrapment just north of Red Line on 24 Gotham Place. They've closed 24 there. That shut down between Prospect Street and Lombard Road, so expect that detour. 83 looks good over Research Summit, but Old York Road still closed with that tree down. Park Road all the way to Marsh Run Road. 83 North looks good on the South Bridge. No delays, 81 or 581. Getting busier on the inbound river routes. Lancaster County's accident-free. No issues in Lebanon County. John Wills, Fox right now traffic.
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24: But again today with partly cloudy skies and highs in the low 90s. A stray storm can't be ruled out, but most places should stay dry today. Turning less humid tonight with mostly clear skies and a low of 64. Saturday looks nice, mostly sunny and comfy with a high of 87. Back to 90 on Sunday with a few scattered thunderstorms. Might be an afternoon line of storms on Sunday before cooling off next week. From the ABC 27 Weather Center, I'm meteorologist Brett Thackerah for 105.7. 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

0: 7:41 in the morning, 15 minutes, close to 20 minutes away from a news update with Jennifer Shade. We have news or nonsense coming up. And we're going to hand out the tickets for the GM Nationals in just a couple seconds. Want to catch up on a couple more things. People listen to this program so very, very, very closely. Almost to the point of being frightening, Jennifer and Vincent.
1: Sometimes they do.
0: One of my friends reached out. Yeah, that's funny. Sometimes they listen super closely and sometimes don't hear a word. Right. One of my friends reached out and mentioned that you might not be taking karate classes because of footwear requirements. I wanted to share some information with you. I run the Hanshi Do Karate School located in New Cumberland, Pennsylvania.
1: Our class, that is, yeah.
0: Yeah, our classes are held Wednesdays and Fridays from 6 to 7:30. We do allow students to wear shoes during the class, so that wouldn't be an issue here. You're more than welcome to stop by and check us out. We'd love to have you. From Master Sherry, 6th degree.
1: Thank you, Master Sherry. I've driven by there, and I thought about stopping in. I thought that would be interesting. Something I always wanted to learn. Do you remember my the issue with the sticks? Nips, do you remember any of that?
0: Yes, the...
1: I've been fascinated by these things.
0: Who were they? Brazilian fighting sticks or something? Is that right?
1: The tree outside of my house is still scarred.
0: From your Brazilian fighting sticks.
1: I don't think they were Brazilian.
0: Maybe
1: I just... Filipino?
0: Maybe I'm confusing that with butt lifts. That's possible. That's very possible.
1: It's Filipino. You have two sticks, and there's you learn how to. It's not nunchucks and stuff like that. It's literally sticks. And I was fascinated by this, so I got myself prepped up, watched the video, and took it out on a tree for a little while. I enjoyed it, but I have no discipline for it. I've not learned how to do it properly or whatever. So whenever I go by that place, I think that'd be kind of cool. Then I thought that'd be cool for us to go. us to get dressed and go dojo.
0: Yeah, I always wanted to do it. And I did it some as a kid, but I always really wanted to get into it. But again, it really is a footwear thing. I can't believe anyone even heard me say that.
1: Because, I didn't hear you.
0: And it's not because
1: you said you didn't want to put your feet on the floor?
0: I don't have issues with my dogs. Like, I get cramps and stuff. It's not a vanity issue.
1: Oh, and it's not...
0: No, they're not pretty.
1: It's not a mat and foot thing?
0: No. They cramp immediately. I got some kind of bad genetics as far as foot cramps.
1: It helps your feet to be in shoes.
0: Uh-huh.
1: How about those little slippers? They used to wear in the 80s that they took from the martial arts?
0: I would even wear those horrible toe socks if I had.
1: Those little, what are they, the baby dolls?
0: Yes.
1: That the ninja wear?
0: I'd be glad to wear those. Anything but having my dogs out and getting all cramped up and stuff. But I realize that's part of it, you know, using your feet and having all that...
1: Master Sherry's contact info because we're going to figure this out. So we've got a polo match to get to. We've got a martial arts introductory moment to have here, and the list groweth.
2: Summer of Nips.
0: Has nothing to do with me.
2: I got other plans for you.
0: You do?
2: Yeah.
0: Oh, I love surprises. What are you working on, please?
2: Well, Costco, of course.
0: Okay.
2: That's like the first one. That's the jumping off.
1: Yeah, can we at least get that one out of the way?
0: Are you working on something that will make me look good?
1: That is...
2: I really just want to take you to Costco and get you a hot dog or a slice of pizza.
1: Okay. Vince, that little excursion right there should be an after-work couple of minutes.
2: Now listen, he's a hard man to nail down. He's got a lot of stuff going on.
0: Not me, it's you, my friend. You're the young one with life things to
1: with
0: do.
1: Life?
2: I'm the one with life and things to do. Him and I were supposed to go out to lunch 3 weeks ago. Ask us when we went to lunch. Exactly. Mm. Silence answers that question.
0: Sorry. You're right. Not a good person.
1: I've never been invited to lunch. Ever.
0: By who? Me?
1: Yeah. Ever. Or to your home one time for your child's birthday when he was six.
0: 5 days a week ain't enough?
1: No. I'm fine.
0: And he was four.
1: I'm just saying. I'm good. But for the record, Vince, you might be waiting a while.
0: Wow. This took a bad turn.
1: It's not. No, it's okay. No. I'm not angry. It's just a statement.
0: Maybe I don't want either one of you. You've been to my house plenty of times, Vince.
2: I have been to your house a bunch.
1: Yeah. I think he's been there more than I have at this
0: point.
1: Probably
0: so.
1: Mm-hmm. Yeah, a snow day or two helped out.
0: I had to show the dishwasher, of course.
2: I'm a mule for him now, too.
0: Well, you could be a donkey because people are waiting for that stupid donkey basketball, too.
1: Oh, that's another thing.
2: I did

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2: We'll start in York County still with that accident just north of Red Lion, closing 24 in between Prospect Street and Lombard Road. You'll be detoured there. Also dealing with the tree down in Fairview Township, closing Old York Road from Park Road to Marsh Run Road. Have an accident in Springsbury Township, East Philadelphia Street at Finley Street. Got one York City on South Queen Street between Prospect Street and College Avenue. Lancaster County's accident-free, 283, 222, and 30 are looking good. Harrisburg area, no delays on the South Bridge. Watch your speed, 81 at 581. Inbound river routes are checking in fine. Chow Will Spock, right now traffic.
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1: Humid again today with partly cloudy skies and highs in the low 90s. A stray storm can't be ruled out, but most places should stay dry today. Turning less humid tonight with mostly clear skies and a low of 64. Saturday looks nice, mostly sunny and comfy with a high of 87. Back to 90 on Sunday with a few scattered thunderstorms. Might be an afternoon line of storms on Sunday before cooling off next week. From the ABC 27 Weather Center, I'm meteorologist Brett Thackara for 105.7 The X.
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0: 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Coming right up.
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4: We'll start in York County still with that accident just north of Red Lion, closing 24 in between Prospect Street and Lombard Road. You'll be detoured there. Also dealing with the tree down in Fairview Township, closing Old York Road from Park Road to Marsh Run Road. Have an accident in Springsbury Township, East Philadelphia Street at Finley Street. We've got one in York City on South Queen Street between Prospect Street and College Avenue. Lancaster County's accident free, 283, 222, and 30 are looking good. Harrisburg area, no delays on the South Bridge. Watch your speed, 81 at 581. Inbound river routes are checking in fine. John Wills, Fox Radio Traffic.
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15: Humid again today with partly cloudy skies and highs in the low 90s. A stray storm can't be ruled out, but most places should stay dry today. Turning less humid tonight with mostly clear skies and a low of 64. Saturday looks nice, mostly sunny and comfy with a high of 87. Back to 90 on Sunday with a few scattered thunderstorms. Might be an afternoon line of storms on Sunday before cooling off next week. From the ABC 27 Weather Center, I'm meteorologist Brett Thackara for 105.7. 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
16: Activity time, Vincent. You're going to have an activity over here.
17: All right.
16: Did you like that part of school when it wasn't just reading books, but you had an activity to do, something to actually participate in?
17: Yes.
16: Okay. Yeah, I'm sure you're thrilled to find out how well you know or how much you know about what $1 trillion is. It's kind of interesting little exercise this morning. I will hop on that in a second, but obviously we've got soccer. Oh, wait, sorry. Football going on. We have football. Football. Everybody's excited or not. Yes. Yeah. Vince will cover all of it coming up with sports. But if you want to know when the United States is playing facing Paraguay, that is at 9 o'clock Eastern time this evening. More to come on all of that. Careful out there, whatever you're doing. The heat was nasty yesterday. Nasty. That was our first good, solid taste of that humidity nips that your air conditioners are trying to extract from the air and turn it into water. Get rid of it. Get it out of there. My problem is if you don't have... So you have your air conditioners to go outside. You have one of those indoor air conditioners. You have to hook it up to the window because it has an exhaust. The whole process creates more heat if you don't put it out the right way. Or you just have that good old fan. How many of you just have a fan?
18: Don't do nothing.
16: Stick your head in the freezer.
19: Fan does absolutely squat.
20: Yeah, let's stop this narrative right now.
19: In my son's bedroom, there's no fan. Like, there's no ceiling fans, so we're just having to been using one of those tower fans. I had to put the air conditioner. Poor guy, it was like, he was living in the tropics in that bedroom. Oh.
20: The humidity, can't do nothing about that, but have the air conditioner on.
19: That's all you can do. That's really all you can do.
16: This was serious business yesterday. There was an advisory for it. It seems like it's not as humid today, Vince. You've been outside just the last hour. It's hot.
19: It's getting there.
16: You think it's going?
20: I feel
16: it's supposed to be.
19: The crock pot's warming up outside.
16: Well, Alexa assured me last night. I said, is it going to be as hot tomorrow as it was today? And she said, technically, no. Jen, you know, I got to fix that. You know what, Nips? She says Jen like my mom did. Like it's almost two syllables and it's driving me crazy. Tried to change her voice out and it went to some either a guy, which it wasn't the same, or a young girl. Hi. I was like, nope, that's not it either. So she said to me last night, no, it will be nicer today because a little less humidity. But I don't know if I feel that or not. I'm not in my soul because I think my soul's gone from yesterday after the heat. But it is that time of year. So we are there at this point. Be careful out there. Be careful on the roads. We had a major incident yesterday on 81 northbound Dauphin County again. And so many other things. But you'll also find this time of year, as John Wilsbach was saying, like on Reeser Summit, you've got trees down, anything that maybe survived the winter or is older with these storms. That wind kicked up yesterday. It got pitch black. Looked like it was Looks like we were headed to go hang out with Dorothy, right? Not that Dorothy, the other one. The red slippers. And then it kind of passed. It was a smidge of rain. Not like the incident happened before, but and then it went on. So whatever you're doing, be safe. Watch out. Even on your secondary roadways, when these storms come up, as it is spring, you could be having some problems. Operation Epic Fury, super fluid right now. There's really no way to tell what's happening. The president is saying at this point, a deal to end the conflict is close. Pulling back on strikes on Iran. This is not an easy task to try to figure out, even from the outside, because we don't have all of the information. We're finding out that there's a potential that the United States has been orchestrating moving oil and ships filling up, tankers filling up and moving around that nobody seemed to know about. The other things that, you know, we're now being privy to. So we basically have to wait at this point. And every, you know, thing was aiming towards Karg Island there for a minute. And they move approximately 90% of Iran's oil exports, 7 million barrels a day just there. Much of it headed to China. And maybe we have something going on. Maybe we don't. Strait of Hormuz, Strait of Oman. We've heard all of these things over the last couple of days. And I think we're all hopes that this will be over. But we wait. We did cancel strikes. Yeah, I did get a conflict. If I sound like I'm a little sketchy on that, it's because somewhere in the 4 o'clock hour, I was not getting the same information, but it does look like that's where we are now. Yesterday also, the Department of Homeland Security, DHS Secretary Mark Wayne Mullen and Acting Attorney General Todd Blanche shared the details during a joint press conference announcing that they have located 146,000 unaccompanied migrant children. Now, the term lost is being debated, of course, as everything is. The lost, well, in terms of the government knowing accountability and where everybody's at, yeah, but they could be non-reporting, people who just fell off of reporting. They are with family members, everything's okay. But then, of course, if even one is not, it's a problem. So if they lost contact with the federal government, they still need to engage and make sure we know where all these children are, because the backstory on this, for those that need an update or reminder, August 2024, Inspector General, this was in 24, reportedly found between 2019 and 2023, hundreds of thousands of migrant children were released to domestic sponsors. Domestic sponsors. However, many never give notices to appear in immigration court, and authorities somehow have lost track. Maybe that's a better way to use the term lost, lost track. But federal agencies have increased their search efforts over the past year, making sure all of these, every single one, accounted for. And there's something that, hey, with drivers on the road or people who travel a lot on the East Coast specifically, when I go to the West, I see in almost every bathroom or all over the place and on the air when I'm listening to radio and things, these consistent reminders about not just children, but human trafficking. And for women, let's say, and it doesn't have to be just women. I don't know about the men's room because I wasn't in there. But you close the door in the stall and there's a little poster there. And it says, if you feel like you're in danger, you know, reach out, et cetera, et cetera. I don't see that as much on the West Coast or the East Coast. And we have most of the people over here, correct?
19: Now, most of the signs in our bathroom say don't do drugs in the bathroom.
16: Yeah. Don't do coke off the toilet.
19: That's what it says in our bathrooms.
16: And and wash your hands. Okay, I don't, when we have the biggest volume of people here and massive corridors for transport in our area, I think those numbers are higher. But if you see them and I'm just not in those places, let me know. Because like you said, it seems to be very obvious to the West, and there are long distances between places, different terrain, different circumstances. But we got a lot of people here, and calling attention to all of this is something I'd like to see more of. Pentagon resuming operations after a hazardous materials sensor set off a false alarm. So that turned out to be a nothing. And President Trump nominating former Securities and Exchange Commissioner Chair Jay Clayton to serve as Director of National Intelligence. Again, there's more coming out of Washington, but I'm going to switch stories up there with the children, because I don't, like I said, I don't even want one of them to get lost. All right, Vince, here's your little test. Elon Musk's SpaceX priced the largest ever IPO, initial public offering. You know, invest, that's fine, but this is a big deal in the business world. It's raising $75 billion at a roughly $1.77 trillion valuation. So the Wall Street Journal had a little exercise. You have no idea what $1 trillion is, and we have proof. So they showed the Empire State Building, how many trips back and forth to the moon with pennies, things like that, right? Would be $1 trillion. Vince, I like this part. So they gave a line. So picture a line with a... This is right from the article from Ben Cohen. And Andrew Mollica. I'm going to give them credit because they created the visuals for this. So picture a line with $1 million on the left end and $1 trillion on the right. Where would you place $1 billion? Nips, you want to try it? So that it, and there's a little swinging finger. So stop the finger to the left where $1 million is, or to the right where $1 trillion is, to show me where, or you guys can agree on it, $1 billion is on the line. It's going back and forth. To the left or to the right? Where is $1 billion on the little timeline-ish, $1 million to $1 trillion? You know what $1 million is?
20: That's 9 zeros.
19: I want to say somewhere like right there.
16: Nips, do you agree? So maybe to the left, right here?
19: I think it's definitely on the left side of the halfway point.
16: Okay. You want me to put that here? Want me to mark it?
19: Put it right there.
16: Let's see if you're right.
19: Submit my guess.
16: Ready? No. Not even close. It's all the way to the left. It is right after $1 million.
19: Oh.
16: Your guess was 19% between $1 million and $1 trillion. The correct answer is 0.1. So, Nips, all the way to the left at $1 million.
20: Ooh-wee.
16: Do you see that? Do you want to run over here and look at this so you understand?
20: No, I understand what you're saying.
16: I'm not sure if I'm explaining it.
20: No, I understand.
16: So,
19: wow.
16: They're right. They're like, we can prove you have no idea how much of this really is when you talk about $1 trillion. That was a little wild. I woke up on that one, too. Like, oh, you're right. I don't. I'm not even sure what $1 million looks like, but I sure like to see it. I understand. Harrisburg Market Street Bridge. We have the name of the individual, the jumper. A 26-year-old man from Guatemala has died after jumping off that bridge on June 1 at 10:30 in the morning. This happened, like, right after we went off the air and into the Susquehanna River. Crews from Harrisburg Fire Police and State Police, everybody was out there looking, river rescue. 11 hours, they couldn't recover him that day. The water was murky. Fire Chief Brian Enterline says it was too difficult at the time, but they did recover the body. Union employees at Hershey Entertainment and Resorts are voting on a new contract. It impacts Hershey Park, Hotel Hershey, and the Giant Center, and comes weeks after workers rejected the previous deal. I guess it was last week. It's all running together. Fatal workplace accident in York County. A 50-year-old man was killed on Wednesday in Heidelberg Township. Police say he was operating a large forklift when material fell on him. Name and business not released to the public as of airtime this morning. And they also found the body of the paddleboarder on Cadore State Park in Lake Marburg. 24-year-old Jack Murray of Camp Hill. You want to have a great day and get out, exercise. I'm doing what I told you. I got to get out there and, you know, do these things. Just make sure you're as safe as possible because two went in. One person was rescued by a boater. The other one didn't make it to land. Yeah. And move along. If you missed the story earlier this morning, I'll repeat it because it was kind of fascinating about how a scammer got scammed. You know, you wish, does anybody pass by you on the highway? They're flying.
19: Every day. And you don't even have to finish what you're going to say. Every day.
16: And what, Vince? Say it.
19: That I hope I see them pulled over somewhere down the highway.
16: Mm-hmm. You want them to get theirs.
19: Every day.
20: Absolutely.
16: I want to, not only do I want you to get yours, because I can say, well, I know the universe will take care of you. The one side of the karma thing that everybody says, you know, all that, right? But you want to see it too. You want to go by and smile as they get pulled over. In this case, scammers recently targeted an elderly Grand Rapids, Michigan widow. This is terrible. They called her and told her her Social Security funds were being used to support terrorism. Well, I don't want that. They directed her to buy $700,000 in gold.
20: Oh, God.
16: The scammer, Yug Chuan, drove from Elmhurst, Illinois to Michigan to collect that gold. And when he arrived, he was given a big bag of chocolate coins before he was arrested. It was a sting operation. Not for her, though. The scammer, because somebody got involved, which is very cool, scammer now facing a pair of 20-year felonies. And the jewelry store owner, she went into a jewelry store and was talking about this. I don't know if she was hawking something or not, but a jewelry store owner saved the elderly woman after she came in and told them that she needed to wire money for gold bars.
20: Oh, dear. That's great on their part, giving her a heads up.
16: Didn't let it go and go, okay, whatever, lady. good for you. Nah, this seems a little strange.
20: You know, I don't know which one. Hawking a ring or something.
16: That's what I was worried about. I don't know if they gave it back. I don't know if they said, no, man, whatever. But they reported it. A sting operation was set up. And there you have the rest.
19: Happened to my grandmother. She went to Walmart to buy gift cards for some sort of scam. And I guess a Walmart employee noticed that she looked like distressed or whatever, went over and talked to her and basically like explained the situation to her that she didn't need to be doing that.
20: Wow. That's great on their part, too. Good for them. Man, that is just nasty.
16: So somebody got there.
20: You're a bad person to take away money from the old people.
19: Yeah.
16: And $700,000.
20: Again, so much greed.
19: Greed.
20: Probably could have got a grand out of her with no gift cards or nothing.
19: Nothing. And there would have never been any sort of sting operation. And you would have went about your day with your $1,000. And
20: that is rough. Poor woman. Man.
16: Yeah. Again, she got hers. I'm prepping for news or nonsense, so we'll move over to that in a minute. Vince is going to cover you one more time here. Well, two more times, but one now with sports, and then I'll be back ready for that. If you're ready, guys, on a Friday.
17: And now, the people's sports.
18: The roster has been named for some, a second opportunity to play on the world's biggest stage of all. For others, a dream turned into reality this week. Happy towards Christian Pulisic. Pulisic across goal, and it's knocked in from this. To Pepe De Chase, Pulisic is in the middle. Pepe rolls it in. It's Christian Pulisic round the keeper. It's Pulisic with a goal.
20: To the sports department we go.
19: Where the World Cup returns to the United States for the first time since 1994 later on tonight. When Team USA plays in their first game against Paraguay, that'll be 9 Eastern time from SoFi Stadium in Los Angeles. Still plenty of seats available for tonight's game for the United States. While Jen was doing news, I was going through the process of the FIFA process of trying to buy tickets.
16: So you go to FIFA.com.
19: It's just as bad as the secondary market. So there's no point to even go in there.
16: What do you mean?
19: And try. Well, because on FIFA, all they have left is like the seats that are actually still for sale, not tickets that have already been bought and are now being resold. So the only tickets available for Philadelphia are like the $700, $900 tickets, which are the same price as what you're going to pay on a secondary market like StubHub or something like
16: that. The president's reason from FIFA why the prices were high was, well, where else is the money going to go?
20: Spoke like a true person who has no idea what's going on.
16: You either pay us and we keep it with the FIFA World Cup and inside our network, or you're just giving it to somebody else anyway. So why wouldn't we? That was basically what he said. Or did you take it some other way? That's what I heard.
20: I heard the same thing, yep.
16: Why give it to the secondary market? So they figured out what the threshold is somehow of what people would pay. How do you mark your tickets? When you're planning an event, most of you haven't gotten past the child's birthday party, okay? When you're planning an event, how do you figure how much to charge for the ticket? So they decided that they knew what they figured where that was and said, well, we're going to do that and hit that threshold instead of giving the money to somebody else or letting somebody else make it. But it doesn't seem to change the price, Vince.
19: No, not at all.
20: Jamie Foxx, these guys get paid somehow. You know what I mean?
19: Yeah.
20: You got to go through the sports books.
16: So you went under the last minute sales?
19: Yeah. And then they were really trying to get me to buy some sort of hospitality package rather than just a ticket to the game.
20: That sounds delightful.
19: But we do have a listener that's going, James from Myerstown, who texted in this morning. He was a lottery winner for a ticket for the Curaçao and Ivory Coast game at Philadelphia Stadium Thursday, June 25th. Oh, two tickets, actually.
20: Nice. So all right.
19: He says, I'm going. Let's go. PMS.
16: Let us know.
19: James from Myerstown sent in his little screenshot of his little lottery winner notification. We had somebody else, Cheesesteak Sean. His brother won a lottery.
20: That's right.
19: And got one ticket for the July 4th game. One single ticket.
16: I see what you're saying about the FIFA.com site. They have last-minute sales, but they also have Marketplace, which says residents of most countries may resell tickets. Mexican residents can exchange.
19: So maybe they...
16: And there's a resell and exchange button.
19: Maybe it's a little cheaper on there. See, now you're going to run into the point.
16: You have to sign it.
19: Where it wants you to create a whole account and all that.
20: Another password for my FIFA account.
16: Yay! FIFA account.
20: FIFA. FIFA.
16: I'm all messed up over here because we got FISA information, we got FIFA information. It's acronym hell is what it is. And if you watch the game, not only Vince was watching the empty seats, so was I. I'm like, why are those red seats?
19: Yeah, some empty seats in Mexico last night.
16: But I was I also realized a deficiency on my part is I don't know the letters for all of the countries.
19: Oh, okay.
2: Yeah.
16: So RSA, the R threw me.
19: The Republic of South Africa.
16: Okay.
19: Yeah, you get these countries' official names in this thing.
16: What's your three-letter code? It's Mexico, like an airport code.
19: Mexico won their opening game 2-0 over the Republic of South Africa. And Korea, a 2-1 win last night over Czechia in the late-night game from Guadalajara, Mexico. And that's where there were a lot of empty seats last night in Guadalajara. So maybe as the tournament progresses, the tickets will get cheaper when people start to realize no one's going to buy their $900 tickets for the upper level at Philadelphia Stadium. So,
16: watching some of the game yesterday.
19: We shall see.
16: Can we talk about soccer flopping?
19: Oh, please.
2: Soccer flopping's bad.
16: I thought the NBA was
19: well,
16: rough.
19: So now for this year's World Cup, it's the first time ever they're introducing some new rules. And there's some anti-flopping rules in there. There's rules against guys just falling to the ground and pretending like they're hurt to buy time for their team.
2: Yeah.
16: And that's a part of the strategy, I guess. So I watched some guy, he got slide tackled, and he's rolling around on the ground, holding his shin. Oh!
2: Oh, my God!
16: They do the replay. The guy's foot wasn't even close to his feet. He's grabbing his ankle. It was like a foot away.
19: Oh, no, wait till they bring out the magic spray at some points. When a guy's like laying dead on the field, they come out with this like freeze away type spray.
16: And the contrast between watching this and flicking on the hockey game. I went, wait a minute.
20: Writhing in pain.
16: My brain cannot handle this switch.
20: Yeah, and at least the NBA flop, though, there's not a lot of writhing. You know what I mean?
19: Yeah, the guys don't lay on the court and act like they've been sniped from the top of the stadium.
2: Rolling around.
16: So it's obvious enough that when somebody does get hurt, everybody waits to say anything.
20: That's bad for the rest of the people looking from the outside looking in, though. You know what I mean?
19: Just what soccer is.
20: Yeah, it should be, you know?
16: He's a good actor, though. He looked like it hurt.
20: I didn't... The flop thing wasn't in my vocabulary in sports as a kid.
19: That's because they played hard.
20: That's right. That's right.
16: So they're doing it more.
20: I guess so, yeah. What else you got, my friend?
19: So you got Canada opens up their portion of the World Cup today. And I talked to you about this yesterday. I'll play the audio here for you today. Studio computer audio, please. Lawrence, Kansas, the home to Algeria for this year's World Cup, and how the residents are quite pleased.
21: Algeria, and what's the idea you have about Algeria?
22: So, I want to say thank you to Team Algeria for choosing our hometown, Lawrence, Kansas, to come here. And so welcome. Welcome to United States, welcome to Kansas.
21: Okay, what do you know about Algeria, and what's the thing make you to come to support Algeria?
22: So, I came mainly because I was so happy that they chose our town for their base camp. And we just know Algeria is on the Mediterranean Sea, and then the south part is in the Sahara Desert. But and we know that you gained independence from France kind of around the time I was born. So we don't know too much. But
20: that is funny. Wow.
16: He's excited.
20: That's great.
16: Aww.
20: More than I know about it.
19: You got a whole history lesson about Algeria there.
20: That is awesome. I love it.
19: So plenty of World Cup action as the weekend goes on. Tomorrow and Sunday is where things really start to ramp up. Sunday will be the first game in Philly. That will be at 7 o'clock on Sunday night. So the World Cup has finally arrived. We'll see what happens as the tournament progresses. You know, the first couple days, a little boring because the heavyweights of this aren't involved yet. But once some more familiar names like Ronaldo and Messi and Mbappe.
20: Is he playing again this year, too?
19: He is, yeah.
20: Okay. I know that name, see?
19: Who does Mbappe play for?
20: Kylian
2: Mbappe. I don't know.
19: They've been in the final two of the last three times.
20: I don't know.
19: France.
20: I should have known that.
19: Especially after, really, the French national anthem was the only one you knew yesterday.
20: Oh, that's funny. I'm looking forward to the games.
16: Was he Pulisic?
20: Yeah, definitely. Looking forward to it.
19: Did you get your Christian Pulisic chocolate bar?
20: I did not. No? Not yet. The commemorative one? No.
19: No.
20: I like your jersey, though.
19: You want it?
20: I think I want a soccer jersey.
19: You want it?
20: Not the one off your body.
19: $50, you can have it.
16: I was just about to say,
20: you paid 20 for it, right?
19: I don't know.
16: He has one and you don't. How much do you want it?
20: Not that much. Have all your sweat stains already in it.
19: As it goes on and they start winning games and I keep wearing the jersey. Yeah, I really want one of those.
20: I ordered one online for $700.
19: Game 5 of the Stanley Cup Final last night. The Vegas Golden Knights not able to keep up with Jordan Staal and the Carolina Hurricanes last night. 4-2 for Carolina. Jordan Staal scoring his fifth goal of this Stanley Cup Final. So he has scored in every single game so far. Who else? Andrei Svechnikov for Carolina with two goals last night. Not as exciting of a game last evening as the first four had been, but, you know, You had to expect at some point they were going to stop scoring 9 goals a game. But, hey, the under 6.5 hit last night.
20: That's right, and you've called it now correctly several times. If you just listen to Vince and do some of these things, yeah.
19: Seemed like it may have gotten a little dicey there at the end with an empty net situation, but Carolina not able to put the puck in the back of the net with the goalie on the bench, so that a lot of people probably upset and a lot of people probably happy about that last night.
20: Yep.
19: So game 6 of the series will be on Sunday. That will be on ABC. Tomorrow night, game 5 of the NBA Finals as the New York Knicks will look to try and clinch their first NBA championship since 1973. 8:30 tomorrow night on ABC. At this point, throw everything out the window about this series because the Spurs have led by double digits 3 times now and have lost all 3 of those games. So there's not really much way to prognosticate this anymore at this point.
20: Who knows what's going to happen? I can't believe it.
19: As you know, in the last game, Spurs make all their shots and set an NBA Finals record for 3-pointers made in 1 half and then break the record for the biggest lead ever blown in an NBA Finals game. Life comes at you fast.
20: Sure does. What do you think is going to happen? What's your prediction?
19: I think it comes back to New York for Game 6. I think somehow San Antonio finds a way to win and keep themselves in the series. And then once it gets back, Tuesday night in New York City could be... Remember that time Shannon Sharp got on the phone on the sidelines and he said, "Hello, Mr. President. Call in the National Guard. These people need help." That's going to be Tuesday in New York City. If it gets that far.
20: We'll see.
19: Who knows what kind of rabbit the Knicks will pull out of their ass this time around, but you never know.
20: Never know.
19: You just never know.
20: I watched that guy take his belt off and beat a taxi cab with it.
19: Beat the windshield of a taxi cab.
20: I don't know what I saw, but
19: beat it senseless. No care. No regard whatsoever.
16: Stacy in New York said, "I'm a Lawrence native. We're not all that dopey," referring to the dude.
19: Oh.
16: And then she said, "Go, New York, go."
20: Get out of New York, Stacy, by Tuesday.
19: Go, New York, go. Evacuate the city. All the bridges will be shut down Tuesday afternoon. No way in or out.
20: No.
19: Major League Baseball, Pirates losing to the Dodgers yesterday, 8-6. Shohei Ohtani hit a home run, then left the game with an injury, not considered too serious at the current moment. Orioles beat the Mariners 7-5. Marlins, Tigers, Mets, Rangers, Cubs, all winners. Braves and White Sox postponed yesterday. This weekend, the Pirates will host the Marlins on ESPN tonight at 6:40. Nationals host the Mariners. Orioles welcome at the Padres to Camden Yards. And the Phillies on the road this weekend in Milwaukee taking on the Brewers. Tonight go up against Jacob Mizorowski, who either time out or the time before that threw 57 pitches that were 100 miles an hour. So if you're going to watch the Phillies tonight, expect a lot of swings and misses from that feast or famine Phillies offense.
20: Oh, definitely. That's what it is.
19: Or they hit like six home runs because they just catch a 100-mile-an-hour fastball just right. And Kyle Schwarber breaks a window at Miller Park. That's what it's even called anymore these days.
20: You're just never sure which Phillies team is going to show up offensively. That is for sure.
19: Truly. You have no idea.
4: No.
19: Golf, you've got the RBC Canadian Open going on. Six players tied atop the leaderboard there at 6-under. Actually, no, a change now. He's taking all his frustrations out on a Canadian golf course this weekend. Brooks Koepka currently in the lead at 8-under after the discussion earlier this week about how his wife, Jenna Sims, her hall pass is Chiefs tight end Travis Kelce. And she seems real interested in making that happen. And now Brooks Koepka.
16: So, you know,
19: taking all his anger out on a golf course.
16: I didn't tune in until after the match, after he was done on the course. And the whole time, I see him walk up to the microphone, and I'm just staring at him with all that in my mind. I know she was never going to ask him when she was interviewing the interviewer, but I was just standing there looking at his face. Like, is he annoyed? I wonder if all this extra stuff that's being talked about is bothering him in his game, or is he that much of a pro? I'm sitting there watching this, wondering all of it. He probably doesn't care.
20: He should have got clever. He goes, now, which Travis Kelce do you mean? Early 2000s? Because not really. I don't think that's anybody's pass.
19: And also with golf, Phil Mickelson, six-time major champion, kicked out of a country club for inappropriate contact with a female employee. The six-time major champion is no longer welcome at the Farms Golf Club in Rancho Santa Fe, California. The unwanted contact was said to have happened earlier this spring. An investigation didn't really find a lot of evidence that an assault occurred, but either way, Phil's no longer welcome at the San Diego Country Club, where he has been playing and practicing for decades now.
16: The call on it was non-consensual and inappropriate physical contact.
19: So two faces of golf from a generation, now disgraced at this point. Tiger Woods and everything that he has going on, and Phil Mickelson with his gambling and live golf and his animosity towards the PGA Tour. And now this.
20: Wow.
19: You may never see Phil Mickelson on your television ever again.
20: I was thinking that. Probably not, huh?
19: Probably not.
20: Senior tour, way down the line?
19: Maybe down the line. And NASCAR in the Poconos this weekend. So that will be Sunday, 3 o'clock on Prime and HBO Max.
20: News or nonsense coming up. Get ready, Vince. We're counting on you. We have that coming up right after this.
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24: 83 North, no delays over Reese or Summit, but Old York Road still shut down between Park Road and Marsh Run Road from trees and wires down. 81, watch your speed near the 83 split. Inbound river routes look good. No delays on the South Bridge or on your 2nd Street ramps heading into downtown Harrisburg. Also in York County, we're still out with that accident just north of Red Lion on 24 at Gotham Place. Manchester Township accident, Lewisberry Road near Clearview Drive should be in the clearing stage. One accident, Lancaster County, Manheim Township on the Manheim Pike, 72 at Commerce Drive. John Wilspach, right now traffic.
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15: Humid again today with partly cloudy skies and highs in the low 90s. A stray storm can't be ruled out, but most places should stay dry today. Turning less humid tonight with mostly clear skies and a low of 64. Saturday looks nice, mostly sunny and comfy with a high of 87. Back to 90 on Sunday with a few scattered thunderstorms. Might be an afternoon line of storms on Sunday before cooling off next week. From the ABC 27 Weather Center, I'm meteorologist Brett Thackera for 105.7 The X.
23: The People's Morning Show on 105.7 The X. One of these headlines is not a real story. Is it news or nonsense?
16: Okay, I got 3 stories here for you, and one of them is not accurate according to the rest of the story. You guys have to tell me which one. Collection of bits and pieces from the last week. I took some of the other stories, though, and used them as kickers for the next news, so we'll lighten things up on a Friday. But first, here you go. Ready? Have your pens set? This is just for the fun of it. Although, you take it seriously. Florida man uses Florida man uses ramen barcodes to steal groceries. Funeral home hosting Knicks watch parties. And road rager hits driver with bass guitar.
20: What was the last one again?
16: Road Rager hits driver with bass guitar.
19: I believe I saw my own son using a bicycle as a weapon.
20: Bass guitar, very specific.
19: Very specific.
20: So.
19: Also, really seems like it would be difficult to hit somebody with a bass guitar while driving a vehicle or even being a passenger in a vehicle. But I guess if you get out and you got the bass in your back seat and then you're just using it as a baseball bat at that point.
20: You take it out of the case, you're swinging the whole heavy case.
19: You're not swinging the case. No, that's not aerodynamic. You're getting it out and you're holding it by the neck.
20: Right.
19: And you're using the body of it as the weapon. And hopefully the neck's strong enough that it doesn't break.
20: I like your thinking, as odd as it is.
19: So there's that. Florida man using ramen codes to buy stuff. No. To go along with your whatever the hell you've been watching on social media over the last couple of weeks. Have you discovered the guy that buys stuff from Home Depot for a penny?
20: No, uh-uh.
19: Please go watch that soon.
20: Okay. Not seen that guy.
19: So the ramen thing, I kind of believe. But I also believe the funeral home hosted a Knicks watch party, too, because that's...
20: Oh, absolutely. But wait...
19: Because it makes perfect for it. The chairs are already set up. They've already got some sort of screen there, you know, when they do memorial services. They're already set up for something like that.
20: But somehow you or I didn't see any clip of it.
19: No.
20: I mean, let's be honest.
19: No, and that...
20: Come on.
19: I feel like if there was a watch party at a funeral home for the Knicks, I would have seen it.
20: Honestly, I don't mean to, you know, pull the curtain back too far, but let's be honest. I think we would.
19: I discovered a new video this morning. I watched a video of a guy in the streets of Manhattan pick up a parking cone and then throw the parking cone straight up in the air. And then all you see is some guy walking in the background, and the parking cone lands perfectly on his head.
16: And it wasn't AI.
19: It was not AI, no.
20: Man. That could be a thing, though. I don't know. Maybe it's the first one, because these other two are so, you know, kind of like unusual, we'll say.
19: So we go with the Florida man story this time around? You usually try and shy away from that one.
20: Yeah. Maybe it's a different kind of instrument. Maybe it's an oboe. Maybe it's a clarinet.
19: Maybe it's just like a cymbal from a drum.
20: A drumstick. Could be anything.
19: Do some damage with that. You poke somebody's eye out.
20: Bass guitar. What do you think? All right, we gotta.
19: What do you think?
20: I think it's the Florida man.
19: All right, we'll go with the Florida guy with the ramen.
20: Florida guy, lock us in, Jennifer!
16: Okay, let's see how you guys did. Funeral home did host the Knicks watch party.
19: Go New York, go.
20: How did we not see that?
19: I know.
20: Why did we not cover that?
16: New York Post says, a Brooklyn Sparrow Contemporary Funeral Home is hosting watch parties for Knicks playoff games. The last one they had, 75 fans. 75. The funeral parlor has two service rooms with big screens and snacks.
20: Snacks.
16: Sparrow owner Erica Hill said, quote, my whole thing is, why can't a funeral home be more than a death space?
20: Yeah.
16: End quote. With a question mark.
20: That's a good turnout. That may be better than I get at my actual funeral.
16: Want to have a party?
20: 75 people? That's pretty good.
16: Okay. So then what? It leaves you with two. Which one was it? Turns out, Florida man did use ramen barcodes to steal groceries. Sorry, guys. Gulf Coast News says, Cape Coral, Florida man. Cape Coral again, recently arrested for using ramen noodles to steal $2,500 worth of groceries from a public supermarket. David Crespo was tied to 97 thefts at one store. He used the ramen barcodes to swap the prices at self-checkout kiosks. He was charged with grand theft. And so what did a road rager hit someone with? Well, KRON says the Fremont, not with a D, not an E and a D, extra E and D. The Fremont, California police are looking for a man who recently assaulted another with a ukulele.
20: Ukulele.
16: The victim was driving down a boulevard when the suspect started following him closely and honking. Both men got out of their cars at an intersection before the suspect struck his victim in the head with the uke.
20: See?
16: Both men left the scene before police arrived.
19: Text Club, the dork from York, that bass guitar story sounds an awful lot like the ukulele story from earlier this week.
16: Thank you. It was.
20: Oh, wow.
19: Okay. I didn't see anything.
16: As long as the guys miss it, that's okay.
19: I feel like you couldn't do much damage with a ukulele, though. Those things weigh like...
20: You hold it, right?
19: Practically nothing.
20: Yeah. But a bass guitar would be the neck, and then you're taking it out. Hang on a second.
19: How when you pick up a ukulele, you think about beating somebody over the head with it, and the first thought that comes to your mind isn't, you know, that

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1: 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Got crews out with a brush fire in Laycock Township, Old Philadelphia Pike, Route 340 at Newport Road. John Will Spock, right now traffic.
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1: Humid again today with partly cloudy skies and highs in the low 90s. A stray storm can't be ruled out, but most places should stay dry today. Turning less humid tonight with mostly clear skies and a low of 64. Saturday looks nice, mostly sunny and comfy with a high of 87. Back to 90 on Sunday with a few scattered thunderstorms. Might be an afternoon line of storms on Sunday before cooling off next week. From the ABC 27 Weather Center, I'm meteorologist Brett Thackara for 105.7 The X.
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0: 8:56 in the morning. 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
3: 83 northbound, moving well over Acer Summit, but they still have Old York Road closed down there between Park Road and Marsh Run Road from that tree and wires down. 83 north busy, but looking good on the South Bridge. No delays, 81 or 581. Inbound river routes are a smooth commute. York County still trying to clear that earlier accident just north of Red Line on 24 at Gotham Place. Lancaster County exit, Manheim Township, Manheim Pike, Route 72 at Commerce Drive. 30 and 283 are in good shape. Got crews out with a brush fire in Laycock Township, Old Philadelphia Pike, Route 340 at Newport Road. John Wills, Spock, ran out traffic.
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12: But again today with partly cloudy skies and highs in the low 90s. A stray storm can't be ruled out, but most places should stay dry today. Turning less humid tonight with mostly clear skies and a low of 64. Saturday looks nice, mostly sunny and comfy with a high of 87. Back to 90 on Sunday with a few scattered thunderstorms. Might be an afternoon line of storms on Sunday before cooling off next week. From the ABC 27 Weather Center, I'm meteorologist Brett Thackerah for 105.7 The X.
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5: Good
0: Yours morning. Thanks to Window Nation.
5: Thank you. Yes, one last shot at things here before we set you free for the weekend. We've got FIFA, World Cup. Karen, you know one of our miracle moms? She is excited. She loves all of this. She's loving all the coverage. She's stoked. Kids play. If your kids play, you're probably more inclined to be all in on all of this. But it is soccer. 3 o'clock. Was it 3 o'clock? No, Canada. Yeah, it's Canada and Bosnia-Herzegovina today, and then U.S. and Paraguay in Los Angeles at 9 o'clock. Lots of other things happening this weekend, which I'll get to here in just a minute, but careful on the roads. There are problems everywhere. These storms, as Brett was talking about it, and even the aftermath of the one last night, the one day before, or the was it 2 days before that we had here, was a big problem for a lot of water coming down. These high winds that just all of a sudden pop up have caused trees to be down on roadways, so watch out for that as you're out traveling. Of course, watch out for motorcycles and all those things, too. Just want everybody to have a safe weekend. And that includes on the water. A couple of local stories to mention as a reminder. But Operation Epic Fury right now, we do have information that the president has pulled back a strike on Iran and that he's canceled planned military strikes, citing progress in the diplomatic talks. That's all we have at the moment. Touting a potential deal, but we have to wait for all of this to actually come about. Lots of detail in there. There's a Friday. At least know that we go into the weekend. These folks keep working and do things as we kind of check out and check back in or get involved in whatever it is that we're doing. Also covered the story. You can get into detail with this about the Department of Homeland Security. Secretary Mark Wayne Mullen and Acting Attorney General Todd Blanche sharing the details of a joint press conference announcing that is located 146, or been able to identify and account for 146,000 unaccompanied migrant children. Now, again, it could be some non-reporting going on or whatever, but there's a major, major concern dating back from 2019 to 23, where they talked about the report that was out there and how many children have not been accounted for. There's also, that the report that was filed in 2024 that you can look at for those of you who want to dig on it. Federal agencies have increased their search efforts over the past year. If there's one missing child in danger, that's too many. So this needs to be addressed one way or the other and located. Regardless, that's a very big task. Pentagon resuming operations after a hazardous materials sensor set off a false alarm. So that turned out to be nothing. There was a halt yesterday for a little while, and the president also nominating former Securities and Exchange Commissioner Jay Clayton to serve as Director of National Intelligence. Elon Musk's SpaceX priced the largest ever IPO, initial public offering, raising $75 billion at roughly $1.77 trillion valuation. You guys played the little game that I had with you, courtesy of the Wall Street Journal. There's $1 million on the left side of a line and $1 trillion on the right. And how far over is a billion? I got it wrong. I was about at the same place. I think I said 20% over, and you guys had 19, but I don't think we need a scale of any kind to let us know. We have no clue what $1 trillion really is. Like, we get excited. Oh, you could win $300 million in a lottery. That's a lot of money. You can't even imagine that, going from zero to all of that, even if you build it $1 trillion, which is what Elon Musk has done. But now it's going to public for trade. Now, as far as the water's concerned, Harrisburg Market Street Bridge jumper, we found out that it's a 26-year-old man from Guatemala who died after jumping off the Market Street Bridge June 1. That's what the situation was all about. 10:30 in the morning, not long after we left the show in the Susquehanna. crews from Harrisburg Fire and Pennsylvania State Police out there for about 11 hours. They couldn't recover him that day because the water was just too murky, according to Fire Chief Brian Enderline. But they did eventually do that. And also, the paddleboarder, Cadora State Park, Lake Marburg, has been found. 24-year-old, that's it, a 24-year-old, Jack Murray of Camp Hill. So water doesn't really care how old you are, what your skill level is. Anything can happen out there on the water. Be safe when you're doing whatever it is. Another person was rescued by a boater. The one person never made it back to shore. Even if it seems like a nothing, you know, it seems like, oh, it's still water. Oh, it's a little lake. Oh, it's a whatever. You still need to be very, very careful. Your swimming pool, all of it. It is the summer. And boy, wouldn't a swimming pool have felt good yesterday. Well, Nips, you didn't see it outside too much, Vince.
13: I know that that ice-cold ocean water that I was in the ice-cold hotel pool that I was in last weekend would have been great yesterday.
5: Isn't it wild how we complain it's cold and you feel the cold? This 65 degrees is not the same, depending on what time of year you're experiencing it. Yesterday, that would have felt wonderful. It would have been a beautiful thing. But when it's 65 in the winter, you're still cold.
0: Ooh. Freezing. Freezing at 65.
5: You're like, oh my God, it's freezing in here, right? It's 65 degrees in the house. And there's other times you're like, please, bring it on. But yeah, cannonball. I know a lot of people too, if you don't have a pool, you're going to your creeks and streams and just kind of hanging out. There are places around the area to do that. You want to be there safe and sound too. And your floats. You guys never did a float, did you? Or have Vince, have you gone on a float? Creek float?
13: No.
5: Really?
13: Yeah, no.
5: I thought that'd be, no, you're not into that?
13: No. We kayak. We don't float.
5: You stay out of the water. You don't have your butt in a tube floating down.
13: Yeah, especially in the Conestoga. I know.
5: Nips, I assume you haven't, but I shouldn't.
0: No, uh-uh.
5: All right. Put that on the list, too.
0: Take that off the list for me.
13: Actually, put it on the list twice.
5: Union employees at Hershey Entertainment and Resorts voting on a new contract today. They're supposed to be doing that, impacting Hershey Park, Hershey Hotel, and Giant Center coming weeks after workers rejected a previous deal. That was last week. So, Vince, what you're saying, put it on there twice. Are you still mad at him about the... He was giving you the business off the air about the pens.
0: About the what?
5: Pens.
0: Oh, yeah.
5: Nips wanted a pen out of his cup.
13: Never seen a person lose so many pens before in my life. It's like smokers who lose their lighter, but they never got up off the couch.
0: That's right.
13: It's the same kind of situation happening over there. Nips doesn't get up from the chair, but loses a pen every day.
0: I go through them like crazy because I twist them, I bend them, I break them. I don't chew on them, but I do just about everything else to them. I destroy them. Yeah.
13: See how much the pen can take.
5: Which one did you end up giving him? He goes, oh, are those your pens? And you said, yes, they're mine.
13: Well, no, I remember last week when I was over there, I left a black and yellow, I believe, Millersville pen over there, and that's gone, so I just replaced it with a black and yellow, whatever that pen might be.
0: Army National Guard.
13: There you go.
0: I've done many appearances with those fine folks.
13: So you deserve that.
0: So pen. I deserve this.
13: Hey, folks.
5: Now, you're known
0: you
5: to
0: have
5: be,
0: not.
5: You're known to be particular with pens.
0: What's that?
5: You're known to be particular with pens.
0: Not with here.
5: Where are your
0: anything.
5: Good ones?
0: At home. I don't bring my good. The I told, what's the number again? I can't remember. The G somethings or others. The real good pens.
5: Someone might snatch them?
0: Yes. And I brought one in, and then look, it got all beat up here. See, look.
5: Somebody broke the holder off of it. And
13: it's probably you.
0: Might have been, yeah.
5: And Vince, you like to break that, what holds it onto your shirt?
13: Yeah, the little clip part.
0: I do too, yeah. See, this one's going on this one already.
5: Who's giving you business over there?
0: I am fascinating. I understand.
5: But you can't have Vince's pens, or he dictated which one you would get. You only replaced it
13: I'm
5: with the same
13: gatekeeper.
5: One.
13: I'm the gatekeeper.
0: Keep going priority straight. That's good.
5: We already played news or nonsense. I've gone on over a lot of stories as well. But drivers are getting flat tires. This one stinks. I was talking about wishing people get theirs and stuff. But in this case, how many of you have ever had a nail in your tire and it is aggravating? You don't know where you picked it up. Your tire is flat. KDVR says a nail delivery truck recently dumped a load in Colorado on Highway 34. Over 20 drivers got flat tires because of the spill. The road was shut down, and street sweepers came out to clear the nails and the other debris. 20 people in a flat tire. Louisiana restaurant, it's called Empanada Guy Lafayette.
14: Oh, now you're bunking up my tree now.
5: Recently held a Bald Appreciation Day promo. Every bald person who came in the restaurant got a free extra empanada and a free drink with their purchase.
0: Fantastic.
14: Should have seen your brother. I look like Pitbull. I put a bald cap on. I went in there. So give me a couple of your best empanadas.
5: They created a flyer that said no registration, no membership, no hair required. At least 30 men showed up for free food.
0: I tell you, when is Barb Fest? Stop covering these other stories from other dopes doing this stuff.
5: Well, it was Barb Fest. Event.
0: Barb Fest is killer.
5: Get it?
0: It's better than Bald Day, or whatever.
5: So, get all right. You're on it. Barb Fest it is. Where it is, I don't know. We're still working on Donkey Basketball.
0: I've said it loud and clear. Well, I don't know how else I... Yeah.
5: Somebody else is supposed to do it.
0: I can't. At this point, I don't... Stop. Don't pick on me now.
13: It's too late in the morning.
0: Seriously.
13: For that.
0: It's too late in the week. I'm barely here.
5: It is Cougar Day, among other things. I'll get back to all of that with entertainment news on the smile side. Something a little smile. Less than what we got going
15: there's
5: on.
15: There's a cougar in the car.
5: There's a cougar.
13: I know that, son.
5: I'm just getting ready to watch some United States, Paraguay, football. Am I doing it right? Football. Like, I can't pretend I know what's going on. I tried to watch yesterday, and I'm not good at it.
13: One thing, though, Jen, whatever you do during the time that the World Cup is here, please don't tell people that you're going to watch the FIFA.
5: The FIFA?
13: That's a term that has somehow taken hold here in the United States.
5: We're going to watch the FIFA.
13: It's like, oh, you going to watch FIFA?
5: Is that... Okay.
13: It's not.
5: Oh, it's not FIFA.
13: Yeah, it's the World Cup.
0: You gonna watch the NFL?
13: Not exactly. I'm watching NFL this weekend.
5: Did you know that the World Cup trophy is the most valuable trophy in the world?
13: Yeah.
5: It is gold. The content is worth $888,000.
13: Teams don't even get to keep the World Cup.
5: $882,000. Yeah, because of its significance and the historical valuation of the trophy, it's $20 million. So no, it's not going to end up like the Stanley Cup at the bottom of a swimming pool. It's not getting thrown around by Tom Brady.
0: Well, what's the cup? Stanley Cup's got to be worth that.
13: Yeah, but the Stanley Cup's not made of gold.
0: Oh, well, factor that out of it. You know, for the collectability of it. You know what I'm saying?
5: It's not this. It's not 20 mil. Okay. It's not just the gold content alone is $880,000.
13: But it's probably the Stanley Cup, I think, would probably be second in value to the World Cup.
0: I never knew that.
5: Based on the silver volume. So this trophy weighs 13.6 pounds, made up of 18 karat gold, hollow, so players can lift it. And the trophy can, you know, if it was solid, you wouldn't.
13: Oh, it's hollow, huh? Mm-hmm.
5: The trophy contains 11 pounds of gold. World Cup winners are. And heads of state are permitted to touch the trophy with their bare hands while everyone else must wear gloves.
13: See, how does
5: what is the second most expensive award? It is not.
13: So it's not the Stanley Cup.
0: How about the something like America's Cup, the yachting thing.
13: Nah, I'm in the tennis realm right now.
0: Probably Wimbledon?
13: No, not tennis.
5: Nope.
0: The Wimbledon plate.
13: It's not the Stanley Cup, Ed. The Lombardi Trophy?
5: No.
0: No way.
13: Yeah.
5: It is actually, and I don't know, have you ever even seen it? It's the Kentucky Derby Trophy.
13: Oh, okay.
5: Second most expensive at $856,000.
13: Yeah, most people don't realize there is a trophy for the Kentucky Derby. Everybody just sees the horse draped in the roses.
5: Roses.
0: Yes.
5: Run for the trophy. It's run for the roses.
13: There is an actual trophy, that's right.
5: Nice. And it's a big one. Nice. It's got the horse on the top.
13: I was going to say, I got a horse on the top.
5: Jockey on it. Yeah, so there you go. Now you learn something new because I
0: had no idea. How about that?
5: I don't remember, and maybe I did, but I don't remember ever seeing the Kentucky Derby trophy.
0: Does that guy with the blonde hair handle the Kentucky Derby trophy too? Does he handle all the trophies?
13: Well, I was going to say, I mean, he might want to look into a new job. You know, he should be the World Cup guy instead of the Stanley Cup guy. He's got the glove experience.
5: Widely believed the only solid gold trophy awarded in American sports.
0: Wow.
5: Commissioned in 1924.
0: That MLB trophy is just the worst with the flags. It's terrible.
5: That looks fragile, though.
0: No, I don't like that.
5: It looks like they're gonna those little sticks are gonna break off anytime somebody hands it to another person.
0: All right, Foz, that up for you.
5: Mm-hmm.
0: All right, hit it, boop.
16: And now the people's sports.
17: Portugal's hopes rest on Cristiano Ronaldo's shoulders. Ronaldo. Lionel Messi. Messi's hit! Oh! That's what they came for! We all live and I get older. I will be
0: to the sports department we go.
13: Where the World Cup gets underway in the United States today, 9 p.m. Eastern time this evening, as Team USA embarks on their journey tonight against Paraguay from SoFi Stadium in Los Angeles. Christian Pulisic, the favorite to score a goal tonight for the United States.
5: I've got two problems now. So I am not up on all of my abbreviations for countries because the South African ones.
13: The RSA threw you off yesterday.
5: Yeah, I was like, RSA, what's the Okay.
13: Oh, they're a republic.
5: So this is why I couldn't make heads or tails out of the bracket.
13: You're just confused on some of the countries?
5: Whatever site I was on looking at that bracket was like a foreign language.
13: That would be a good one, too. Instead of showing people pictures of flags, you show them the country's abbreviation.
0: Oh, no hope. No hope.
5: Why don't you give them a couple of those on Monday? We got a month of this. We'll learn something.
13: We will learn something. Oh, and one day into the World Cup, it's clear that there's already problems. These hydration breaks that they've built into the World Cup were just commercial breaks disguised as player safety. Because for the first time ever yesterday, they went into a commercial break during live action of the World Cup. If you've ever watched a soccer game before, the game doesn't go to commercial until halftime. But yesterday, FIFA sneaking in, I think, one or two commercial breaks in one of the halves because of the hydration breaks. Again. This is not...
0: Yours thanks to Gatorade.
13: This is not the desert. This is the United States of America. Enough with this heat nonsense.
5: Well, when you're looking at a team from South Africa and you start going, you're hot and that's a problem? Like, okay, but you're, you know, wherever they're, you know, they're playing. In that case, they were in Mexico. But if you got a team that normally is from a hot climate, but you got to realize that the humidity thing is not the same.
13: Well, you would think these Europeans be used to it. They don't have air conditioning or ice cubes over there.
5: And it
13: so
5: is hot in Europe. We watch the tennis folks.
13: They should know
5: dropping.
13: What it's like to be hot.
0: There are no ice cubes in Europe?
5: They don't use, that beer's warm.
0: What?
5: Make German beers warm? Yeah. They don't
0: Bobby,
5: have
0: I understand that, but they don't make, like, they don't drink anything cold?
13: No, they don't. No ice cubes.
5: I guess some do, but they have little refrigerators, too. They don't have these big house refrigerators.
0: What?
13: Oh, international fans, some are stunned by the amount of milk that we sell here in this country. I forget where the guy was from, and he's like, I've never seen this much milk in one container in my entire
5: by the
13: life.
5: Gallon. They don't have gallons. They have boxes in a lot of places. Like, even just, like, England and stuff. They
13: what's his name? Your boy from your cup, Lamine Yamal, was seen shopping at the Walmart in Chattanooga, Tennessee yesterday.
5: Discovering a Tennessee Walmart.
0: That's
5: welcome.
0: America.
5: Welcome.
0: It's America.
5: Oh, and I did have a note from Karen, Milo's mom. Miracle Mom that I was talking about, she said, I love all the World Cup talk. Dylan and I, her son, are going to World Cup game on the 25th. We won tickets, and that must be the game most people won tickets to. I know a few other people going the game, and it's one that's selling tickets for the game. So there you go.
0: Wow, thanks. That's awesome.
5: I don't know what they are and whatever, but Karen, when you're there, you know, take pictures and send us some stuff. And in the meantime, 800-332-1057 on the text club. Somebody sent in a picture of Vince with a very bad bald.
13: Yeah, no, I won't be shaving my head anytime soon.
5: Thank you.
13: International fans are taking over the cities that they're coming to here in the United States. Fans from Scotland and their tartan army have already taken over Boston, playing the bagpipes not only on the airplane, in the airport, in the Airbnbs that they're renting. Dutch fans from the Netherlands have taken over Dallas, Texas, and they're doing a whole thing before the Netherlands' first game this weekend. Korean fans. I was just watching some Korean TV reporter who was reporting live from definitely some sort of all-inclusive resort in Mexico. And Mexican women are just coming up and giving him kisses on the cheek while he's reporting live.
0: That's outstanding.
15: Well, it'll be interesting.
13: Mexico wins their first game yesterday. Korea gets a win. So now we're on to day two of the World Cup. Canada and Bosnia, 3 o'clock on Fox, and then the USA and Paraguay, 9 p.m. on Fox. Tomorrow and Sunday is really when the World Cup gets going. You've got three games tomorrow. Brazil will play in one of them. And then Sunday, you have got 5 games, which will include Germany, the Netherlands, Japan, a few teams in there, and the first game at Philadelphia Stadium this weekend. Sunday, 7 o'clock on Fox Sports 1, the Ivory Coast and Ecuador Be interesting to see what a soccer match looks like inside of Lincoln Financial Field.
0: Go Birds.
13: How many Go Birds do you think you'll hear on the broadcast? How many do you think they're over under 1.5 Eagles chance that break out during the game? The EA. How many did those That's over tough. Under 1.5?
0: That's tough. Because if it's a dog of a game, there'll be it's over. I mean,
13: Yeah, that's why, and that's how he loses the damn pens. The man just threw the pen 7 feet behind him.
0: I didn't mean to do that. Yeah, so if it's a boring game, it's going to definitely, there's going to be a lot more chance.
13: Lend itself to it.
0: If it's close and real exciting,
13: Not so much.
0: They still think you'll get at least,
13: I guarantee you the Eagles will have their social media person out there trying to get international fans to say go Birds.
0: Go Birds?
13: Go Birds?
0: Go birds, yo.
13: Hey, yo, where are you from? The Ivory Coast?
0: Ivory Coast?
13: Yo, you's got a lot of elephants down there, don't you? Don't you?
0: Yeah, they got elephants, yo.
13: Yeah, it ain't with a name like Ivory's. I know you's got a lot of elephants down there.
0: Ivory. It's Ivory Coast.
13: Yeah, don't you be coming to my city, though, and trying to sell that ivory, though. We ain't going to play with that.
5: You don't do ivories?
13: We respect elephants here.
0: Just bootleg FIFA shirts, yo.
5: Is that a boot or is that... Wait, that's a Nike. I can't see the other shirt.
13: No, this is Nike. This is Nike. I bought this legitimately. Not off a... I bought it from a tent sale, so...
5: USA, Nokia. USA.
0: Company's with... Nokia.
13: Why is the swoosh going the other way? Why does the swoosh look like a Newport logo? Game 5 of the Stanley Cup Final last night. The Carolina Hurricanes are now one win away from raising Lord Stanley's Cup again. 4-2 over Vegas last night. Andrei Svechnikov with 2 goals for Carolina. And Jordan Staal scoring again. So the 37-year-old has scored in every single game of this Stanley Cup
0: That's
13: Final.
0: Amazing. Yo.
13: What are they called? The Caniacs, besides themselves last night at the arena in Raleigh, and now for Vegas. Back home to their friendly combines with all the glitz and glam of Sin City, and see if John Tortorella can keep his job for a couple more days, because Tort said that at the end of this, he will not become the Golden Knights head coach, that he's going to go back to the couch where he came from.
0: That's so strange. That is so strange.
13: So Carolina will try and close it out Sunday in Vegas, 8 o'clock on ABC. Tomorrow night, the New York Knicks will try and raise the Larry O'Brien Trophy for the first time since 1973. Knicks Spurs tomorrow night, 8:30 from San Antonio. I think we at least come back to New York for a Game 6, which would be Tuesday night. And would set up one hell of a Tuesday sports day, because you've got France and Senegal playing at MetLife Stadium on Tuesday afternoon at 3 o'clock, which would then lead right in to Game 6 of the NBA Finals at Madison Square Garden. And then if you also check out Tuesday from a baseball perspective... Let's see. You got the New York teams. You have the Yankees at home on Tuesday. And it looks like the Mets have the day off. So there would be a lot going on in Big Apple on Tuesday if the Knicks or Spurs can push it to a Game 6. Speaking of baseball, Pirates losing to the Dodgers last night, 8-6. Shohei Ohtani with a home run and exited the game early with an injury, but not expected to be too serious. And who else played last night? The Orioles beating the Mariners 7-5. So now as we go into the weekend, Pirates will host the Marlins. They're on ESPN tonight at 6:40. You've got Mariners and Nationals 6:45. Padres and Orioles at 7:05. And the Phillies go to Milwaukee this weekend to take on the Brewers, facing off against Jacob Mizorowski tonight. Should be interesting for the Phillies lineup. Mizorowski last time out, time before that. 57 pitches that were 100 miles an hour. Expect a lot of swings and misses tonight from guys like Adolis Garcia and Kyle Schwarber. But if Kyle Schwarber gets a hold... Kyle Schwarber gets a hold of one of those 100-mile-an-hour fastballs.
18: Oh, yeah.
13: That's going right through the glass there at Miller Park.
0: Garcia was hurt the other day. I don't think he's going to play.
13: Well, yeah, Phillies made a trade with the White Sox yesterday. Uh-huh. Not for Derek Hall,
0: no.
13: But for Derek Hill. Will now join the Philadelphia Phillies.
0: That's right, yeah. The name.
13: Whatever happened to Derek Hall?
0: I don't know. Is he down or up? I don't think he's with us anymore, is he?
13: I don't know. Have you seen, though, the Reading Phillies?
0: Oh, yeah.
13: Have you seen what their logo looks like recently? Mm-hmm.
0: Yeah.
13: It's kind of stupid, to be honest with you.
0: They got a lot going on there, though, all
13: they
0: the
13: do.
0: Time.
13: What's JD from the Howard Stern Show is going to be there tonight doing an appearance.
0: It's so great. Mike Schmidt's going to be out there, too.
13: But they were.
0: I can't believe I said those two in the same sentence.
13: They now have a logo that is the old school maroon style P. But then they just have a little thing coming off of it that makes it an R, but it looks like two things mixed together that weren't supposed to be. It just doesn't look right.
0: Yeah, I see what you're saying.
13: Just like somebody took a white Sharpie and was like, what if we did this?
0: Where's the New York? The NY works out nice there.
13: Yeah, when they take the N away just for the Tampa Yankees, you know, it's still, you know, still there. I still like the old school Reading Phillies logo with the train, big R and the train with the tracks on top of it.
0: Gorgeous park, too.
13: I haven't been there in such a long time.
0: I was 5 years ago, maybe more.
13: With your ticket, you can get like an all-you-can-eat buffet before the game.
0: Ooh.
13: Yeah, right?
0: Ooh, I didn't know that.
13: I think it's like 40-something bucks, something like that.
0: That'd be a good road trip, too. Anything else for you?
13: NASCAR is in the Poconos this weekend. That is Sunday at 3 o'clock. Golf, you've got the RBC Canadian Open happening. Brooks Koepka, the leader there, at 8-under. No real NFL news as we head into the weekend. The NFL offseason's been generally quiet outside of the A.J. Brown and then Diana Rossini, Mike Vrabel scandal. Those have been the two biggest stories of the NFL offseason, both outshadowing the NFL draft, for sure. But, yeah, I think that's about it.
0: All right. Lots going on, huh? Sports department working on overdrive.
13: But, like we said, there is something for everyone this weekend, including football. The United Football League, the UFL, has their championship this
0: UFL.
13: Weekend. The United
0: UFL.
13: Cup.
0: The United Cup.
13: What does this one say? 880. Come outside right now, Vince, and tell us you don't need a hydration break.
0: Is it hot out?
13: It's a little hot out there.
0: Looks it.
13: At least there's a breeze going. You can see the trees moving back and forth. King of the trees on the tree meister. I count on them.
0: I like a nice cold inside.
13: Derek Hall plays for Hagerstown in the Atlantic League.
0: Does he?
13: So you can see him in Lancaster or York.
0: Derek
13: Hall.
0: All right. We'll take care of some business. You're good?
13: Good.
0: We'll take care of some business. We'll come back with an entertainment update.
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12: Humid again today with partly cloudy skies and highs in the low 90s. A stray storm can't be ruled out, but most places should stay dry today. Turning less humid tonight with mostly clear skies and a low of 64. Saturday looks nice, mostly sunny and comfy with a high of 87. Back to 90 on Sunday with a few scattered thunderstorms. Might be an afternoon line of storms on Sunday before cooling off next week. From the ABC 27 Weather Center, I'm meteorologist Brett Thackerah for 105.7. 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
0: Yours thanks to Mounts Jewelers, celebrating over 45 years of life special moments.
5: Vince and I are over here doing the numbers. Because he looked at me and he said, I don't see it. How many did you catch on the number of people globally who watched the World Cup?
13: They're claiming that like 1.4 billion people watched that opening match yesterday. I'm
5: seeing the same number. The capacity in the stadium in Mexico, 80.8, okay, for the kickoff ceremony and the whole thing. $1.42 billion in viewership is what FIFA is claiming on this first game. Now, it's not fair to say because I don't have the global number in front of me, but the Super Bowl, 125 million. So I was wondering, you know, when's the last time you even saw something or do you know of any other stadium that has 80 to 100,000 capacity? Well, MetLife Stadium, 82,500. 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
13: Okay.
5: For those big games. Just kind of give you some relativity. We're going to see, 82.5. Lambeau Field, 81 plus. Like 4.4. So very interesting. By the numbers, whether you're watching or not, it's going on. The World Cup is here, folks. And this afternoon, we'll see how everything goes. And this evening, tonight at 9 o'clock for the United States, too. 3 o'clock first game. And I'll go over more of that with PMS Top 10 on TV. But you also have, so much happening this weekend, weather permitting. You've got NASCAR is in the Poconos. So some people are already on their way there. I saw a couple people I know that have RVs. Like, we're out. We're on our way. We're going. We're also still qualifying you for the Louder Than Life Festival. Listen for your keyword. It's National Jerky Day, National Peanut Butter Cookie Day, Superman Day, National Automotive Service Professionals Day. That's the professional way to say. Oh.
0: Anybody going to Herb's funeral tomorrow?
13: Yeah, I didn't get
5: apparently,
13: an invite.
5: No, okay. There's a crowd, though, according to you.
0: It's going to be a big turnout. Hell yeah.
5: National Great Dane Day, National Cougar Day, 9 days until Father's Day, not this Sunday, but the next. And there's a big golf thing that comes along with that, right? Jurassic World debuted in theaters on this date in, 2015? Same year that Dave Grohl fell off the stage and Harrison Ford was crushed by a hydraulic door in 2014. Early in the morning, we do a little something called Ancient History, and that was part of that. There was really no birthday game today because it's Marv Albert, who's 85, Playboy playmate Kendra Wilkinson, who was on People's Morning Show, who's a guest on the show here, 41, and pro wrestler Mark Henry is now 55 years old. So today is Disclosure Day. Steven Spielberg, the meteorologist and cybersecurity expert who find themselves at the center of a movement to expose the government's cover-up of extraterrestrials. For those that love this conversation or are very far into it, you have asked, and we don't have an answer, what does he know? Which is driving people to see it. This is one movie that we all said we want to see. I don't know what your motivation is. What is it that's attracting you to this?
13: Steven Spielberg. I really like sci-fi movies with aliens and outer space. That's my driving factor.
5: Nips?
0: I was on this train a long time ago. I'm not sure. I'm not sure how I feel about it now. I don't know.
5: But you want to see the movie?
0: I think so, yeah.
5: Okay. Stop That Train is also out. New music today. Some of the wider releases were Olivia Rodrigo, Keith Urban. But we have Sublime, Until the Sun Explodes. This is it for them with Jacob Knoll, who was replacing his dad as a singer who was standing in their first album in 30 years with Jacob replacing. And he said it's a one-off, from what I understand. And they'll have guests involved with it. Pennywise, one of them. Yes has their 24th album called Aurora out. Nips, you want to listen to that? Do the sonic sound thing?
0: Probably not.
5: No?
0: At this point. I have a couple new albums to check out this weekend. Mike D has a new album that I'm going to listen to. So I don't know if I have any time for Yes. Not sure.
5: The Rock had a recent cancer scare when he felt a painful lump in his left testicle, so don't be afraid to go get it checked out. Turned out it was just an inflammatory condition. I don't know how to say it, epididymitis or something like that, but either way, he was scared, he was nervous, I should say, to go get checked out because he was afraid it was something worse. Turns out that's what it was, so please don't delay, just in case.
0: Yeah. But, cancer don't know he's the Rock.
5: Yeah. You know? If he has something like that going on, get yourself checked. Larry David's new series, Life, Larry, and the Pursuit of Unhappiness. Taking a swing at U.S. history with the comedy here. Stacked cast on this, too. Jerry Seinfeld, John Hamm. Trailer already showing Larry and Seinfeld back together. It will premiere on June 26th, 9 o'clock on HBO Max. Music out. Music news I want to cover here. And you can see some other music news at 1057.com. Motley Crue bringing the dirt back to the big screen one night only. June 27, Regal Theaters nationwide. Look around to see what you can find in your area. Band's 45th anniversary celebration right before Carnival of Sins tour kicks off on July 17th. So this is from 2019, the biopic. There's some of it I can't get out of my head.
0: Do not take the children to see this movie. Whatever you do. You ever see it, Vince?
13: No.
5: It's kind of like when they played in Hershey, Nips. Remember that? Thanks, take the kids. Oh, my God, I'm glad you're staying in our chair and you can't see the screens. There's a little explaining to do. Okay. In this case, yeah, Nips, you saw it. If you want to ingratiate your children into the music that you like, this might not be the place to take them.
0: Yeah, show them the wall. Pink Floyd, the wall. Yeah, this is a little bit on the rough side. Like 2 minutes in, it's rough.
5: That's where my brain's stuck. If I think of that movie... That's pretty much where I'm at.
0: This is an asexual program. Let's leave it at that, Jennifer. Please.
5: You said sex.
0: No, this program is asexual.
5: So, one night only for this. So, what's going to make you go to the theater? Well, they're putting bonus material with this. So, if they add extras that you're not going to get anywhere else, does that make you want to go?
0: Maybe McMahon's got some part-time work introducing the dirt all over the country, different Regal cinemas.
5: Fans will get your first ever theatrical screening of the 1986 documentary, Motley Crue Uncensored, with rare, never-seen footage. So they got 98 Regal locations across the country. Find one near you. The Dark Knight, highest-rated movie of the last 25 years on IMDb, with a 9.1, followed by three movies, The Lord of the Rings trilogy and Inception, if you're looking for something to watch when you're in the air conditioning. Live stream schedule is up. It's all weekend for Bonnaroo. If you want to see it, it's on Hulu and Disney Plus. Vice President J.D. Vance is going to be on The View on Tuesday. The Strokes have pushed back their release of their new album to July 24th. Vince covered it with sports, but Phil Mickelson lost his membership at golf club. Was that California? Is that right?
13: San Diego,
5: okay. And for, quote, non-consensual and inappropriate physical contact with a female employee. That's all we really know. Haven't said much more about it than that. The name withheld at this time. But even if they haven't found anything criminally wrong in an investigation, it's enough if bye. It's your club. If you don't want the it's what is unwanted attention to your organization. But what's happening to Phil? Is he going? He's not even have a daily thing going on.
13: No, he's. Don't worry about Phil. He's done for.
5: Okay, he's out. Well, we'll find out what is on TV coming right up. I got PMS Top 10.
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4: We're in it now. We got football. I'm doing better. We got football. So this weekend, we've got, first of all, today, 3 o'clock for us here on the East Coast, Canada versus Bosnia. U.S. plays at 9 o'clock. Correct. This is a month of this. Now, I look through the schedule. I'm like, okay, great. I have my Lamine Yamal Cup. Where's Spain? Not here. Not until Monday? Okay, there are 104 teams involved. So you've got schedules to start basically for us tomorrow, 3 to 9. After that, there's one game at midnight. You know, Australia and Turkey's at midnight?
5: Oh, yeah.
4: Tomorrow. And then Sunday, they start at 1 o'clock, and the last game will be at 10. You can look up the schedules at FIFA.com. Bonnaroo live stream is up. They're on day 2 now. The Strokes, Youngblood, a lot of bands you know, all over the place. And you don't have to go sweat, smell, and hang out in the tent in case it rains. 8 o'clock, but it is fun. On ABC tonight also, this Toy Story, 30 years and beyond. Interviews with Tom Hanks and Tim Allen and Joan Cusack. Also today, Paramount Plus, Dutton Ranch, Episode 6, HBO Max, streaming premiere of They Will Kill You, the action horror comedy.
6: Oh my. Sounds like fun. Mr. Potato Head, by the way, joining us on the program next week, our friend Jeff Bergman, is in Toy Story 5, taking the iconic Don Rickles role.
4: Excellent. Then tomorrow, San Antonio, New York Knicks, Game 5. Knicks leading 3-1. That's going to be on ABC at 8:30. Sunday, yes, you have NASCAR. 2 o'clock for Poconos is the main. And some of your local tracks are closed, just so you know that. Third season premiere because of the weather. My Adventures with Superman starring Jack Quaid was the voice of Kent Clark Kent. That's on Adult Swim. That was just for me and my notes. 8 o'clock, Paramount Plus. UFC Freedom 250. South Lawn of the White House. And also at 8 o'clock on ABC, Vegas Golden Knights and Carolina Hurricanes. Game 6 of the Stanley Cup Finals. Carolina leading the series 3-2. That's just a little bit of it. If you guys want to add something, please do.
6: I'm going to watch soccer. I'm going to get back into the Four Seasons. It is in the second season of the Four Seasons, so I'm going to catch up on that as well. Vince, what are you doing? World Cup?
5: We're going to that concert tomorrow night in Hershey. The 250 concert with Joan Jett and the Avett Brothers.
6: Oh, are you?
5: Yeah.
6: Oh, nice. All right.
5: And then watch some soccer. And
7: go New York, go.
6: Go New York, go.
4: Vince, I want to show you something.
6: How about that?
4: I thought it was you. So we have the Iron Bridge Festival this weekend. And Low Cash is on Saturday night on Countryside. And then we're doing Southern Rock Fest. Nips, you'd appreciate this. That's tonight with former members of the Allman Brothers Band. And on Sunday, we've got Lords of 52nd Street. You know who that is? That's Billy Joel's band coming into the theater. I can't wait to see Liberty DeVito in person. However, Vincent, look at this screen. Well, and there are a lot of other bands, too. You can look it up on ironbridgemusicfestival.com. Look at this. Tell me that does not look like you.
5: A little bit, yeah.
4: You look like a lot of people. But
5: yeah, you do.
4: At a Low Cash, do you see it?
5: All I got to do is put on sunglasses and a hat, and I can be anybody you want me to be.
4: That sounds like a plan.
6: That sounds a little horrifying, too.
4: So we've got a great lineup if you want to get out and check this out. That's in New Cumberland. I will be your MC for the year, but that, Nips, this looks just... There are times where it kind of looks like Vince. This one does.
6: I see a lot of dudes that look like him. You touching Don Mattingly for good luck?
5: I was just fixing his bat.
4: Is that what you call it?
5: Now he touched his ass. I was just fixing a bat.
6: Anything up the Philadelphia Phillies?
4: I'm good.
6: All right.
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14: Hot and humid again today with partly cloudy skies and highs in the low 90s. A stray storm can't be ruled out, but most places should stay dry today. Turning less humid tonight with mostly clear skies and a low of 64. Saturday looks nice, mostly sunny and comfy with a high of 87. Back to 90 on Sunday with a few scattered thunderstorms. Might be an afternoon line of storms on Sunday before cooling off next week. From the ABC 27 Weather Center, I'm meteorologist Brett Thackerah for 105.7 The X.
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15: Right, that doesn't for your People's Morning Show. 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
16: The Buck.
15: The Buck. We'll have voice actor Jeff Bergman on the program. He is Mr. Potato Head in Toy Story 5, taking the role of Don Rickles. Another installment of Does Vince Know? A 2006 music quiz next week, and more soccer talk. Jennifer Shade, what do you have to say to everybody?
17: 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And I'm staying until 12 o'clock, going to work you through, trying to get you registered for the Louder Than Life Festival that we've been doing all week. You listen for your keyword, and you text it into 95819. You hear it at the top of the hour. I will refresh your memory, too. And then I'm getting ready for a big weekend. I'm watching soccer when I get home tonight, but I have a long weekend. I am your MC for the Iron Bridge Music Festival, year number 5 for us, and it's going to be a big one. So if you're into going downtown New Cumberland with the bands I just mentioned before the break, love to see you out there. My exploits with the Mist fan that I'm bringing with me. Have you seen them yet that sit on top of a bucket?
18: No.
17: It's a fan. It's on a bucket with water. You put ice water, and it brings the water up and mists it on you.
15: Oh, nice.
17: So I'm taking that with me because yesterday scared me.
18: That sounds like a good precaution to have.
17: This is a bell-to-bell for me. This is like start to finish every day. So it's a good bit, and I was worried about the weather yesterday. So I got myself one of those, and we'll see how it goes.
15: Vince, what do you have to say?
18: Well, here we are. We have made it to the weekend. Insanely hot outside once again here today in Central PA. So make sure you take care of yourself and stay hydrated all day long. Great weekend that we're going into. Something for everybody. You've got the World Cup happening. The College World Series gets underway today. You got the UFC fight at the White House on Sunday. NASCAR, a little football sprinkled in there with the UFL. Stanley Cup, NBA Finals.
17: Wow.
18: So big sports weekend this weekend.
15: Holy cow.
18: You can follow me on Instagram, AU_JELLO. 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
15: Follow me on social, Steve Sacramone. That is on Facebook, Nipsey Rocks, and Nipsey Naps on Instagram. Best of the worst tomorrow and Sunday with the great Carl from Fremont Mortgage.
17: There's rumors of a quiz.
15: That's happening on Sunday. I'll go back in time in the archives a little bit. We'll play our talk with Shinedown about the sauce when it came out a couple of years ago.
17: The sauce.
15: Uh-huh. The torchbearer sauce.
17: Oh, yes. Okay. Barry's, attention.
15: Barry's sauce. That is correct. So that'll be best of the worst coming up this weekend. Frank, please, take us out. Please.

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0: Have yourselves a great weekend. We'll see you Monday. USA! USA! USA! USA!
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What did I put on that post from last Saturday? Not over it? No, no. Shine down in Hershey. Boy, that was good. I'm Jen Shade, so check out what I've got on social media, which is Jen Shade or Jen Shade Radio Rider on all of the platforms. I post pictures of where we've been, what we're doing. You could be in there, too. So coming up today, though, it is all about you getting into the weekend, louder than life, trying to get you hooked up with that trip. Please do not send the keywords to the 800 number if you need any information about what we're doing, or you want to try to win something extra, even on the weekend, go to 105.7.com and stream.

Audioslave, they got a reissue up today. I just saw that this morning during a PMS. So if you're a fan, you can grab that. And if you want to go see a live show, this is a doozy, man. This is a big one. Louder Than Life, September 17th through the 20th in Louisville, Kentucky. 200 plus bands, 7 different stages, 4 days of not just entertainment, but you're going to be VIP. The 4-day Angel Envy top shelf VIP passes, air-conditioned lounges after yesterday. Yes, please. Complimentary drinks, snacks. This is a VIP trip for two, folks. 5-night hotel stay, $1,500 cash for travel. So you could be going, but you need your keyword. Much easier than yesterday at this time. It is simply RISE, R-I-S-E, RISE, 95819. Send it. Bad Omens.

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1057 The X weather from the ABC 27 Weather Center. Hot like yesterday. Advisories out for it. 93 degrees the high and a thunderstorm that could happen in the afternoon. That's something to keep in mind. Yesterday we saw it. Quick wind, blew trees down, wires, power out, stuff like that. Conditions are ripe. It is the season. So please be aware. 64 degrees tonight, mostly sunny. Less humid tomorrow. Oh, thanks. Because yesterday was harsh. High 90. Oh, that's it on Sunday. Well, if the humidity's down, that'll be good. Ice 9 kills. 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

We are on our way to the weekend. I am Jen Shade. Listen for your keyword. If you didn't just hear it, Louder Than Life, still going strong. You're going to qualify for that trip with the keyword coming up. We've got World Cup all over, USA Paraguay, NASCAR. I'm going to go over what's on television, some of it anyway, this weekend. But you've got a good dosing of all sports plus NASCARs in Poconos. I did hear some of the local tracks canceled already because of the weather forecast, not just the heat, but the storms too. So check before you head anywhere. This is free and Beartooth on the X.

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0: Sleep therein. Words are worthless. 105.7 The X. Oh, no, they're not. Uh-uh. This word is valuable. Could be if you're a winner. Louder than life. Your keyword right now is rise. 95819. Send that word. 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Big one. 200 plus bands. That's worth a lot.
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1: What kind of texter are you? And there might be a texter that bothers you. Do you guys have anybody in your list, or have you done it yourself and you know you did it, but you can't quite get a handle on it? Are you a paragraph texter, or are you what they call a dry texter? Somebody who prefers lots of shorter text.
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1: Ding, ding, ding, ding. 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Lots of text, lots of dings. Longer text, make people anxious, like they have to respond with an equally long text.
3: 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I told you I recorded this. Okay, so this is me. Okay, we'll send it. And then here's my wife.

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It is a Friday. Go to the.com for anything that you need. Keep up on or want to try to win. As far as what's on television tonight, I'm going to be at Iron Bridge Music Festival all weekend. When I come home, though, tonight, I want to watch some of the USA-Paraguay game for World Cup. 104 games. I tried one last night compared to the NHL game. I'm working on it. NASCAR and the Poconos. You'll find the coverage on Prime, especially Sunday for the main. Bonnaroo live stream is going on Disney Plus. Toy Story 30 Years and Beyond tonight on ABC. Also tonight, episode 6 of Dutton Ranch. Streaming premiere of They Will Kill You, an action horror comedy, because you do need that. Now tomorrow, 8:30, ABC. San Antonio hosting the New York Knicks, game 5 of the NBA Finals. Sunday, 8 o'clock, two things. Paramount Plus, UFC Freedom 250 on the South Lawn of the White House, and also on ABC, Vegas and Carolina, the Stanley Cup Finals. They're into game 6. Yes, game 6. Excellent hockey to watch. New release today? Biggest one for us? Until the Sun Explodes from Sublime. It's supposed to be a one-off here. Fourth and final album, first album in 30 years, and Jacob Noll in for his dad, you know, who passed, his late father. Some special guests on it. This is that.

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Pierce the Veil, part of Louder Than Life, that big A trip you're trying to win in September to Louisville, Kentucky. Your keyword is coming up. We're going to get rid of the old one, start a new one at 12. Be prepared. 105.7 The X weather from the ABC 27 Weather Center. I think I was a little over it on the last one. Just watch the heat. Today, high 92, kind of like yesterday, and a chance of a storm coming up, 64 tonight. Tomorrow, 87, mostly sunny, less humid, at least. Yeah, here we go. High 90 again on Sunday, though it is supposed to cool off next week. If you're outside this weekend, just take care. That is where I will be. Iron Bridge Music Festival, year number 5. I get to be the MC in New Cumberland again this weekend. If I've seen you there, excellent. Look forward to having you back. Guide you through everything while I'm on site, both today, tomorrow, and also going to the theater on Sunday. The whole list is up at ironbridgemusicfestivals.org. It's an ORG on that, but you can look it up. Look forward to catching you there.

97X with Three Doors Down. Hope you're having a good Friday afternoon as we get ready for yet another weekend. Steamy across central PA once again today. So those air conditioners working overtime early here in the summer. And we haven't even gotten to summer yet.

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Today, for the first time since Roberto Baggio sailed that ball over the net, the World Cup will take place on U.S. soil. 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

1057 The X with Day Seeker. In case you missed anything from the People's Morning Show this week, like Nip's talking about his dishwasher once again, the national anthem quiz that we had, or Facebook Marketplace foods, you can check all of that out this weekend on Best of the Worst, both Saturday and Sunday, with Carl from Free.

105.7 The X with Collective Soul. Hope you're having a good Friday afternoon. Another hot and humid day outside, and me for the rest of the day, I will be spending it in the air conditioning. The only time I'll probably be outside today is when I go from here in the studio to out to my car to go back to Lancaster, which where I will have the AC blowing the whole way home.

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105.7 The X with Ice Nine Kills. Big news from McDonald's yesterday. They got the whole FIFA thing going on now with the collector cups that you can get. But returning to a McDonald's menu somewhere near you sometime soon, the deep fried apple pie. They do still have the apple pies on the menu, but they have not been deep fried in a very long time. You know, you bite into it and it burns the entire first layer of skin off the roof of your mouth. Yeah, coming back to a McDonald's near you.

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2: 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Hey, guys, have a great day. 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Nipsey sucks.
1: 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Tremendous. 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
14: Colleague of mine was telling me the other day about how their Instagram feed is filled with videos, most of them kind of funny, about how grandparents and friends tend to bulldoze new parents out of the way to get to see their baby. Now, as a dad of three daughters, I know how life really does become all about them the moment those kids are born. But I also know parents are still people, too, who need their own attention beyond being mom or dad. And moms, in particular in those early years, can feel especially invisible in the eyes of other people. So what can you do to stop contributing to what is known as maternal invisibility? Women we spoke to said these two things were the most helpful. When people stopped to ask how they could best support them, number one, or when they took the initiative to handle certain tasks that obviously needed to be done. I'm Dr. Sanjay Gupta, helping you live a better life.
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1057 The X with Bad Omens. It's Vince. That's going to do it for me today. Thanks for hanging out with me on your Friday afternoon. Hawaiian Chris James is up next. And as for me, I'll be right back here again Monday morning, bright and early, 6 a.m. on the People's Morning Show, setting up to be one hell of a weekend. First weekend of the World Cup, NBA Finals and Stanley Cup Final this weekend, NASCAR, golf, UFC at the White House on Sunday, and a little football sprinkled in there with the UFL Championship. So plenty happening this weekend. Drink responsibly, gamble responsibly, and I'll see you right back here on Monday morning. It's Bush on the X.

Marcy Playground, 105.7 The X, Hawaii and Chris James. What a hockey game again last night. If you have not been watching the Stanley Cup Finals, you have been missing some incredible hockey. A big win last night for the Hurricanes. They go up 3-2 as the series goes back to Vegas. I think it's Sunday when that happens. Of course, the World Cup now full steam ahead. There were red cards all over the place yesterday in a couple of those games. The biggest news, Phil Mickelson. Nice guy Phil Mickelson lost his membership at a golf club for, quote, non-consensual and inappropriate physical contact with a female employee. Phil Mickelson. I mean, I was totally flabbergasted. We have to watch these videos here at work for so we don't do stuff like that. Maybe they should make the golfers start doing that too. Evanescence, as we roll into the weekend, keep streaming us wherever your travels take you this weekend here on the X.

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I'm a broken mirror. Architects, Broken Mirror at 105.7 The X. Facebook was broken today. Were you online this morning? People were going nutso. Meta had some problems on Instagram, and also Facebook was down for a while. Maybe you didn't notice. I'm like, oh my God, what are we going to do? Facebook's down. It's crazy when that happens, how crazy people get. It was the aliens. That alien movie's out today, Disclosure Day, the one that that Steven Spielberg did. It's the aliens. It's us. Seether now as we continue to stream into the weekend on the X.

Going to get inducted into the Rock and Roll Hall of Fame this year. He's got quite a tour going, too. He's up at Montage. Devo is the opening band. That will be a great show. Wonder if they come out with those flower pots on their heads again, too. It's Billy Idol, of course, at 105.7 The X. Hawaiian and Chris James here. Mentioned earlier, then I got a couple Facebook messages. People didn't realize that Meta, Facebook was down and Instagram was down for a little bit earlier this morning. Oh, my God, what will we do? I said, maybe it's because they had to finally do the cash payout. Were you involved in that? I mean, I thought, what the hell? And they said, if you were a Facebook person between whatever years it was a while ago. And I said, yeah, I was. What the hell? Let's see how much I get. $6 and some cents. I can't even buy a beer for that. A happy hour, I guess. $6 and some cents is what my payout was. You know the lawyers are making millions off of that, but $6. Better than nothing, I guess. 5,000 up for grabs for the Father's Day giveaway, the top pop. We do this every year. It's on the website, 1057.com. You only got a week left to get your name in the drawing. Somebody is going to win 5K. A lot more than $6. All you got to do is get online and register. Good luck. Nine Inch Nails on the X.

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Little Friday rage at 105.7 The X. Some great rage last night watching the hockey game. The Stanley Cup playoffs finals have been unbelievable. The games have just been crazy great games going on. And some guy from the AHL, he's 27 years old, is in goal now for the Hurricanes, and he's turned the team around. It's just great to watch. World Cup action as of today. USA with Hershey's own Christian Pulisic gets to play their very first game. They play Paraguay tonight at 9 o'clock. It's a weekend. You got to stay up to watch that, don't you? World Cup pre-knockout games going to be all weekend long then, too. Germany on Sunday, Netherlands on Sunday, Brazil is tomorrow. They are one of the favorites. Oh, by the way, Jeep is going to give away 100 Wranglers to people named George Washington if America wins this. Now, I think America is a 60-1 shot of winning this whole thing. They're not going to win it. But if they do, Jeep is going to give away 100 Wranglers. Where do I get my name in for that? But the trophy, by the way, most valuable trophy in the world. The gold content alone is worth $882,000. And they say because of the significance of it, the actual historical valuation of the trophy, $20 million. You better bet when those guys get a hold of it, they're going to keep track of where that thing goes. That's for darn sure. We got Go USA tonight, though. Hopefully, Christian Pulisic gets a goal, too. Shine down, then we'll check traffic on the X.

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2: 83 northbound, bumper to bumper this afternoon from the South Bridge north of 19th Street in the construction. 283 west, bumper to bumper airport connector over to the turnpike. Busy conditions on 81, but no issues there. Just a little congestion heading down past Manitou. Perry County in Newport dealing with an overturned truck there on 4th Street. Heading into York County dealing with an accident. Springsbury Township, East Market Street at Northern Way. Got one down Windsor Township, Delta Road at 74 between Burkholder Road and Windsor Road. That's clearing up. Lancaster County 30 East, bumper to bumper, 283 over to 222. Got one on the Oregon Pike, 272 at Creek Road. Also got one on the Oregon Pike at Roseville Road. One in Lancaster City on Plaza Boulevard at Ring Road. John Wilsbach, right now traffic.
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Dayseeker 105.7 The X. Hawaiian Chris James here. Do you think it's any coincidence that the Pentagon today released another batch of UFO files, documents, photos, even some videos that are out there now on the same day that Steven Spielberg's Alien movie Disclosure Day comes out? Wonder if he had anything to do with that. Hey, why don't you help out my movie? Release some of that UFO alien stuff today. I got to see that movie. He was the one that did Close Encounters of the Third Kind, too, wasn't he? How many years ago was that? Now he's back with another alien movie. Danzig, with your 3 o'clock version of That's Effed Up, just two songs away now on the X, unless the aliens kill us all between now and then.

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0: Red Hot Chili Peppers at 105.7 The X. A lot of people looking for anything chilly today. I love this weather, but some people in the building are like, oh my God, it's so hot. I'm like, oh my God, it's great. It is time for the 3 o'clock version of That's Effed Up. We're going to kick it off down in Georgia. Some 30-year-old guy down there got sick of spending more than $60 to fill up his vehicle because of the gas prices. So what he did is he converted his pink Barbie dream camper of his daughter's into an actual vehicle, which only costs $3 to fill up with gas.
1: What?
0: I don't know how far you're going to get with that. I don't know if it's legal on the highway, but this guy's driving around his Barbie dream camper.
1: All right. And if he's in Georgia, Georgia has one of the cheaper gas prices. They don't have their taxes for their gasoline in Georgia isn't that much.
0: I learned something today. There you go, John. Some guy down in Florida crashed his SUV. This is crazy. Then he carjacks a lady who stopped to help him. Then it gets even weirder. He later stole a French fry from a child at a Chick-fil-A before he got arrested. Evidently, he drives the stolen car to a Chick-fil-A, gets out of the car. The guy's covered in blood. Guy asked if he was okay, and he said, "Do I look like I'm okay?" And then he reaches over and grabs a French fry from some kid. And then he grabs somebody else's milkshake as he's dripping blood in a Chick-fil-A.
1: The dirtbags.
0: They finally got him. He's finally arrested.
1: Good.
0: There you go.
1: Good.
0: By the way, give me your chicken leg. Some guy from Nepal, an athlete there, just earned another world record while descending 100 stairs while walking on his hands.
1: Holy cow.
0: Hey, you can have that one. There's no way I'm trying that one.
1: No way. What is it, 100 stairs? What is it, about 5 floors, I would guess?
0: I can't even do one stair. I can't even.
1: No.
0: I tried to stand on my hands in the studio here, and I can't. I almost, like, broke myself in half. I can't do that. And finally, this is great. Two ghosts recently stole $30 worth of Gain laundry detergent from a hotel out in Wyoming. They've got video footage of two sheet-wearing suspects running with 5-pound boxes of soap and 2 laundry baskets.
1: Well, their sheets were dirty. They needed them washed.
0: The room was booked under the suspect's employer's name, so then they had to go to the boss and say, "Hey, what's going on with the ghosts trying to steal our laundry stuff?" They were later seen at a bar trying to sell the Gain soap. Cops are still looking for them.
1: Yeah, I'd love to know who the actual employer was.
0: Wouldn't you go to like a laundromat to sell the soap? Why would you go to a bar? Who in the bar is going to buy the soap off of you? I mean, I find a laundromat. Say, "Hey, you want this? You want some Gain soap, a little on the cheaper side? Probably get rid of it easier that way." At a bar. Yeah, and I'll take a shot of whiskey along with that, too. Thank you. Crazy. It's your 3 o'clock version of That's Effed Up. Breaking Benjamin's latest one's called Something Wicked, and then John's got traffic.

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4: Let's start on the outbound river routes. No delays, 22-322 or 11-15. Still that accident, Perry County. That's in Newport, right on 4th Street. They'll direct you away from that. That's currently blocked. 83 North, bumper to bumper, 2nd Street, up north of 19th Street. Have an accident in Steelton, right on Front Street. That's 230 in the area of Strawberry Alley. Into York County, we're dealing with a couple accidents there. One in Springsbury, Tatchett East Market Street at Northern Way, and a disabled vehicle in Hanover, Eisenhower Drive at Wilson Avenue. Lancaster County, 30 East, bumper to bumper, 283, over to 222. Manheim Township accident, Eden Road at Crooked Oak Drive. Got one on the Oregon Pike, 272 at Creek Road. Chow Will Spock, right now traffic.
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Also, we will check traffic, your 4 o'clock fun facts. Here's a fun one. I do this mainly to just draw attention to guys. The Rock had a recent cancer scare when he felt a painful lump in his left testicle. Getting an ultrasound, he found out it was just an inflammatory condition called epididymitis. I think I did pretty good there. Inflammation of the tube behind the testicle. And they actually treat it just with antibiotics. But just a word to the wise, if you start to get some painful stuff down there, go get it checked. They say you're supposed to check yourself to make sure there's no lumps going on down there. It's the weekend. Maybe you can find somebody else to help you do that, too. More 4 o'clock fun facts, two songs away on The X.

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1: 4 o'clock fun facts.
0: Oh, John, today is National Superman Day.
1: Superman! I got my Superman underoos on right now.
0: Well, Superman wears his on top of his pants because Superman's basically running around in underwear.
1: Yeah, right. He wears his on the outside. I wear mine underneath.
0: Yes.
1: Then if there's an urgent need for a superhero, I'll strip my clothes off and there I am in my Superman underoos.
0: I legit thought about that when I was a kid. I'm like, well, he's got his underpants. He's got his underpants on top of his tights. How does he pee? There's no fly in there. I guess Superman doesn't pee. That's what I thought. It's National Jerky Day today, too. My friend Troy down in York's got just jerking around. He's got great beef jerky. National Movie Night tonight. There you go.
1: Movie night, okay. And the drive-ins are open again. You got the Newville, the Cumberland drive-in, Harz drive-in.
0: Yes. Yeah. Who watches the movies when you're at the drive-in, though, John?
1: You got that right, mister. That's how we were growing up, right? You took your date, eh? Let's go to the drive-in. Back then, you also had the Harrisburg drive-in around here. You had Keystone drive-in.
0: Yep.
1: If you wanted to get naughty, you went to Strinestown. Pine Grove.
0: Strinestown. I remember the Strinestown one. Oh, yeah.
1: Yes.
0: And it's Cougar Day. And not the kind you find like in the mountains. It's those older ladies that like to pick up younger gentlemen.
1: Oh my goodness gracious! I'm gonna have to watch myself then.
0: I got grandma.
1: Younger
0: from the,
1: gentlemen, look out!
0: Grandma from the Golden Girls is the one that's trying to pick me up. A new word. Have you ever been exhausterwhelmulated?
1: Exhausterwhelmulated.
0: They say it's when you're exhausted, overwhelmed, and overstimulated all at the same time.
1: Oh, okay, man. Never used that or can't even spell it.
0: That's what happens when you're out with a cougar. You get exhausted, overwhelmed, and overstimulated all at the same time.
1: Yeah, nothing wrong with that one.
0: No. There's a poll that they asked on a scale of 1 to 10, how would you rate your attractiveness? The top answer was a 6 or a 7. Yeah. Okay. Yeah. Being a radio guy, I know I'm not a TV guy. So, yeah, you're right. A 6 or a 7. I'm with that.
1: I don't know if you've been watching TV lately and the TV news. There's 6 and 7s there, too, dude.
0: Great.
1: Sorry, Central PA TV. You're ugly.
0: No.
1: We got a face for radio. We might as well go on TV, too.
0: Oh, my God. That's funny. A large Australian study involving more than 6,400 people has found that most healthy adults pass gas between 2 and 7 times a day with an average of 5.
1: That's it?
0: I do that before I even have breakfast.
1: I thought we recently had a study on there that said like 24 was the average.
0: Yeah, I don't understand that because I legit do at least 5 before I go and have my breakfast.
1: Right.
0: Just getting out of bed, 1 or 2 will sneak out.
1: Yeah.
0: You go to pee, there goes another one. Brushing your teeth, the action of brushing your teeth, there goes at least another one. If I don't do that, I'll blow up before I have my breakfast.
1: That's right.
0: The Energizer Bunny only exists in the United States and Canada. Everywhere else, it's the Duracell Bunny. I didn't know this. Duracell came up with the Battery Bunny and trademarked it around the world, but they forgot to renew the North America trademarks in 1989, so Energizer, being smart, grabbed it. So if you go to another continent and it's the Duracell Bunny, but around here, it's the Energizer Bunny.
1: I did not know that. Fascinating.
0: You ladies, which ones are you using in your... Finally, boy, it's that time of year. Mosquitoes are finally coming out. I think I got my first 2 just the other day, my mosquito bites. But a use for mosquitoes now. This is weird. Necroprinting is the practice of building 3D printers using the mouth of a dead mosquito as a nozzle.
1: Okay.
0: How about that?
1: I still don't get how these things work.
0: Well, whose job is it to take the mouth off the mosquito? Oh. I mean, you've seen the size of a mosquito. Now you got to get in there with some tweezers and take the mouth off and then put it onto your 3D printer.
1: Yeah, this is crazy.
0: Why can't you just 3D print one? Is that what it's for?
1: Right.
0: Just 3D print one of those buggers. It's your 4 o'clock version of That's Effed Up. It's Architects, and then John's got traffic.

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4: 83 North is bumper to bumper. South Bridge north of 19th Street. Still seeing some heavy conditions on 81 North, heading up through the Carlisle area. And 283 North, bumper to bumper north of the Turnpike up to the Eisenhower Interchange. 83 South got some slowing in the Eisenhower Interchange down past Paxton Street. We're in good shape on the outbound river routes. Still that action, Perry County and Newport on 4th Street. York County, accident Conewago Township, Susquehanna Trail at Cloverleaf Road. We've got Lancaster County, 30 East, bumper to bumper 283, over to 222. Fire department activity in East St. Peter Township, Horseshoe Road at Willow Road. John Wheelsbach, right now traffic.
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I love that song. Beartooth, Free, 105.7, The X, Hawaiian Chris James. You know what's free? Your 4 o'clock version of That's Effed Up, including a story with the most rancid flower that is going to make its debut over the weekend. And you could be there. Ooh. 4 o'clock version of That's Effed Up, just two songs away. 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

0: Huddle of Mud, 105.7 The X. Here we go, 4 o'clock version of That's F'd Up. Another airplane had to turn around. I've never heard this before. American Airlines flight took an odd turn right after boarding. There's a TikTok clip. The crew returning to the gate because one of the pilots started to feel sleepy. They say the FAA rules require a rest for pilots, and the airline can end a flight if the crew members are too tired.
1: Interesting. Okay.
0: I guess it makes sense. You don't want to have somebody up there falling asleep, so I guess.
1: No.
0: I've just never heard of that before.
1: Yeah, well, the rest of us got to work, too. Drink some coffee, buddy, and get working.
0: Yes. You know how many times I've dozed off in front of my computer here? My Lord.
1: Got that right.
0: California guy recently solved 2 Rubik's Cubes in midair during his first ever skydiving jump. That's weird.
1: He only got 2 of them done, that's it?
0: Jump from
1: 30. I know kids like can do a Rubik's Cube in like under 30 seconds. You'd think that dude have more time up there.
0: He was jumping from 13,000 feet, and it was his first time ever doing a skydive, so I would think that, you know, the nerves are going a little bit. There. Did it! Splat! Red Lobster is giving one fan an endless shrimp card for 25 years. Wow. Now, this is where it even gets weirder. You also win. The prize package also includes reinforced steel card, a biometric safe, and a year of jiu-jitsu classes. I guess that's in case somebody tries to steal your card.
1: Right.
0: I almost need
1: that on the Price is Right sometime, you know? And part of the showcase, a year of jiu-jitsu.
0: Yay!
1: Yeah, they all cheer. You can see it in their eyes. Some of those prizes are like, yeah, okay, that sucks.
0: Thanks. California resident wanted by the police for gluing 200 school classroom doors shut during finals week last month. They've got the surveillance footage shows him pouring glue into the locks in the middle of the night.
1: Yeah, and who is he?
0: They think it's a student. They're not sure. They still haven't found him. $70,000 of damage, but they glued all the doors shut.
1: Oh, my goodness.
0: Wow, talk about a senior prank. That's bad.
1: Bad.
0: And finally, I think every year we get this story. This is the weekend. A corpse flower, C-O-R-P-S-E, real thing, corpse flower is about to bloom at the McKee Botanical Garden in Vero Beach, Florida. Nickname is Princess Pungent because it smells like rotting flesh. When it blooms, it blooms for 24 to 48 hours. It's a 9-inch plant. Native to Sumatra and Indonesia, it's actually endangered, so you can't kill them off, and it's expected to bloom tomorrow. So if you're down there and you go, it's the rotting flesh plant.
1: Wow.
0: Isn't that weird?
1: Yeah, take one of them to the chick you love at work or somebody at the teacher, put it on her desk for her.
0: Oh, thank you so much. Yeah, well, see me in another couple days or so.
1: That's right.
0: You won't say that. Imagine not knowing that and you get it for your, like, significant other or your mom for, like, here, Mom, I got you a present for Mother's Day, and you had no idea, and then you go over there and it smells like rotting flesh.
1: Oh.
0: Mom, where are you? It's a 4 o'clock version of That's F'd Up. 3 days grace, and then John's got traffic.

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4: Got a minor fender bender, Dauphin County, on the ramp from 81 south, getting on to 22-322 westbound. Should be off to the side. 83 north, slow south bridge up north of 19th Street. 283 north, end of the Eisenhower interchange back to Lindell Road, 441. 83 north, bumper to bumper, New Cumberland, heading into the York split. No problems on the river routes. However, in Newport, still dealing with that overturned truck on 4th Street. York County, Windsor Township, accident, Cape Horn Road and Lombard Road. Got one York City on Pershing Avenue at Front Street. Lancaster County, 30 East, bumper to bumper, 283 over to 222. Have an accident, West Lampeter Township, Beaver Valley Pike at the Willow Street Pike. John Will Spock, right now traffic.
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Hoppy Hour, always a lot more fun when you get out of work on a Friday. Am I right? Yeah, I love it. Coming up, 5 o'clock Funnies. Next check at traffic is coming up as well. It is Godsmack to get us there on The X.

0: I really think we should do mandatory Metallica for the Friday drive home on the Hoppy Hour. How about you? Metallica, 105.7 The X, and time for your 5 o'clock funnies. It is, if you were listening last hour on the 4 o'clock fun facts, you know that today is National Superman Day. I give you comedian Jordan Rubin for your 5 o'clock funnies.
1: I love superhero movies. I saw that Superman Returns. I don't want to ruin it, but he returns, and there's a scene in Superman Returns where Superman gets shot in the face at point-blank range. The bullet bounces off his eye. The guy sitting next to me in the theater goes, "Yeah, right." Like, that's where it all came apart for him, right? Like, he's sitting there the whole movie like, "I could see this guy flying around. And I could see him being from Krypton. A bullet off the eye? No way. Come on. You ain't fooling me, Hollywood."
0: He's absolutely right. 5 o'clock funnies. It's Jordan Rubin on Superman Day. It's Evanescence and then John Scott. John is a Superman too, helping you get home. Traffic up next.

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4: So that bumper-to-bumper 83 northbound South Bridge heading up north of 19th Street, 283 north into the Eisenhower, back to Lindell Road, 441. A little heavy slow on 81 South, heading down through the 83 split, a lot of speed enforcement there. No delays on the outbound river routes. Accident Perry County in Newport, right on 4th Street. Carlisle area busy, but checking in fine. Got a report of an accident there on Allen Road, right near Rittner Highway, Route 11. Not affecting things. York County, Windsor Township, accident Cape Horn Road at Lombard Road. Got one York City on Pershing Avenue at Front Street. Lancaster County, 30 East, bumper to bumper, 283 over to 222. East Lampeter Township, Fire Department activity, Horseshoe Road at Willow Road. John Wilspach, right now traffic.
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That would be Sleep Theory on the 5 o'clock Happy Hour at 105.7 The X. Green Day before that. The trailer for their movie just hit, day before yesterday? This looks really good. I mean, even if you don't like Green Day, this looks like a really good flick. I'm looking forward to that one. Today, of course, it's Disclosure Day. The Steven Spielberg Aliens movie. Ooh. At least it's air-conditioned. Possibility to go there and get air-conditioning. Foo Fighters as we continue to stream here on the Happy Hour on the X.

0: Crank it up, driving home, 105.7 The X. It's the 5 o'clock Hoppy Hour. Speaking of Hoppy Hour, some guy down in Philly is planning to celebrate the World Cup by drinking a beer from each of the 48 competing countries. That's kind of a cool thing to think of. His goal is to drink a beer from each nation after that nation's team gets eliminated. He's been able to buy 22 of the beers. He says there's like 26 that he's got to go yet. They're kind of tough to get. Some of the nations like Iraq, Iran, Saudi Arabia do very little alcohol exporting, so he's going to have to try and get a hold of them that way. I'd be wonder which one he's going to drink for the United States, because we're like 60-1 shots of winning this thing, so we're going to be out. It'd be interesting to see which one, but kind of a cool deal. That's a great idea, I think. And with the World Cup on the Hoppy Hour, the great John Cleese from Monty Python, he, of course, being English.
1: Why do the Americans insist on calling it soccer? Why do they have such a problem calling it football? It's a game played with a ball that is struck with the foot, hence football. Whereas American football is a game where an object that's not really a ball at all is carried around by hand and occasionally thrown for other people to catch in their hands. Only one person in each team is allowed to actually kick the ball, and they have to be specially brought onto the field to do it.
0: True. That's very true. That's John Cleese from Monty Python fame. Hoppy Hour rolls. Nickelback, then traffic on the X.

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1: 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He voices Mr. Potato Head in Toy Story 5. 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
4: Not too bad around Harrisburg, 83 northbound, just some minor slowing north of 2nd Street, heading up through the construction. We're in good shape on 81, outbound river routes check in fine. They cleared that overturned truck in Newport on 4th Street, that is open. Watch your speed on 22 in the Colonial Commons area. Watch your speed out on Hershey Park Drive. Heading into Lebanon County, that is accident-free. York County, they're clearing a minor accident, 83 southbound, just after Route 30. It's at the very end of that on-ramp from 30, getting on to 83 south, causing a backlog to North George Street. Lancaster County, 30 east, slow Lidditz Pike, over to 222 in that right lane. John Will Spock, right now traffic.
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still think that they sound like Daughtry to me. It just sounds like Daughtry. It's Bad Omens. And that wraps up your 5 o'clock Hoppy Hour today at 105.7 The X, brought to you by our friends at Westy's Beer Distributor in Camp Hill. Well, then again, maybe Daughtry just sounds like Bad Omens. Maybe it goes that way, too. We continue streaming into the weekend. It's Stained on The X.

0: Hey, it's Hawaiian Chris James with a very special guest with me. This is something that's been going on for a couple of years, and I stumbled upon it last year, and I saw my friend John Christopher, and I said, hey, if we can help you out next year, I want to do it. The Pennsylvania Wounded Warriors have got the Wounded Warrior Music Fest, and it's back this Saturday at that huge band shell right behind the Campbelltown Fire Company. And John, this is an incredible thing that you guys do, and it's all day long.
1: It is, Chris. It's a great event. It's called PA. It's called Harmony for PA Heroes to benefit the Pennsylvania Wounded Warriors. And the money that's raised for this event, it's a one-day festival, all day long, and 100% of the money that is raised goes to the Pennsylvania Wounded Warriors. So that's the great thing, and that is an absolute fabulous organization that you get to sponsor or to support the Pennsylvania Wounded Warriors. And this event itself, it's called Summer on the Rocks, and we're going to have 8 bands tomorrow. The music starts at 12 noon. Obviously, you'll be there helping out, introducing some of the bands and what have you. But it's just a great lineup of musicians. They all have been asked to donate their time, and they graciously have done that. And they're here to give you a great show. So we really hope people will come out. The weather looks like it's going to be a fabulous day, so there's no excuse for that.
0: No.
1: So come on out. Bring a tent. Whatever you want to do. Just BYOB. Food will be there. Plenty of food. They'll have tons of games. It's a family friendly event as well. So there's things for the kids to do. But we really want to come out and support this organization and enjoy the music.
0: Yeah, I was just going to say, in addition to the music, like food trucks, there's food there for people to take advantage of from lunch all the way through dinner.
1: That's correct. The food will be there almost all day long. The gates open, I think, at 10 o'clock, actually. The food and the music probably will be ready around 12 noon. I think it's like a chicken barbecue. There'll be barbecue chicken there. Another, picnic style food. They'll have desserts, cookies, cake, pie, that kind of thing. And there's also, believe it or not, a guitar that is being donated by Creter Guitar Shop in Jonestown.
0: Wow.
1: And that's going to be donated for auction.
0: Wow. So there is something for everybody. By the way, Dave Kelly starts this thing off at noon, and then Bad Toupee is going to be there. Cordy Byron, one of my favorite artists in the area, he's going to be there around 3:25 or so. All the way through the end of the night, the Love Gods are going to cap this thing off at 8 o'clock. And it's just a phenomenal organization that keeps the money here in Central PA. And if you want to help out a vet, you want to help out your wounded warriors, what a better way to do this than an all-day event tomorrow. It's in it's right behind like where the Campbelltown Fire Company is. If you've been, anybody that's been on 322 in Campbelltown, you know where that is. And then right behind it is that huge band shell.
1: Correct. It's right there. It's Horseshoe Pike in Campbelltown, and it's connected to the grounds of the fire company. And it is. It's a great band show. If you remember back in the day when they used to have a lot of concerts there, they had a lot of country concerts there, but it's right there at the same location. The sound company has been donating their time as well, and they make this thing sound fabulous. So please come out and enjoy. And like you said, man, the lineup of bands is
0: unbelievable.
1: Is a really, really a strong lineup this year.
0: It really, really is. And even if you can only make it for a couple of hours, stop out at some point tomorrow, anywhere between noon and 8, but if you want, and bring a chair, bring your friends, and have a great time with us. Thank you for taking some time out. I look forward to seeing you tomorrow and starting this whole thing off.
1: Thanks, Chris. We're looking forward to seeing you, and we do appreciate all the help that you guys are going to be contributing to make this thing a success.
0: You bet. No problem.

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Dave Seeger, 105.7 The X, not playing Louder Than Life this year. They played it last year, but they are not on the bill this year. Like, what are they, the one of three bands that aren't playing it this year? It's like, it's ridiculously huge. Name a band, they're probably there. 4 days, seven stages, 200 bands. And if you want to qualify to go, your final qualifying keyword for this week is Cooper. C-O-O-P-E-R, Cooper. Text that to 95819 and you are registered. The next keyword Monday morning with the People's Morning Show. Well, these guys aren't playing either, for obvious reasons. 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
1: The room was so old, I found a condom made of wood under the bed.
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1: That's how old the room was. But prophylactic.
3: Right, that smell. And once it was a smoker's hotel, it's always a smoker's hotel.
1: No, it's no smoking now. I was like, come on. Come on, I'm going to light this carpet on the wall and have a smoke. Stop it, you liar. Oh, when we arrived at the hotel, too, there was no human being to be found. It wasn't like you go to, you know, your Hilton and there's, you know, someone behind the desk with a smile on their face. We showed up there at 2 o'clock in the morning and the, you know, the cage was down.
2: Oh.
1: The window was closed.
3: Did anyone hear? Was there a bell to ring?
1: And then someone out of nowhere went,
3: I don't like it.
4: Howdy.
1: Howdy. Yeah,
2: you need a room for the night?
0: Nipsey, Vince, and Jen Shade.

Sublime at 105.7, the X, the new record from those guys called Until the Sun Explodes is out today. Fourth and final album, they say. The first album in, what, 30 years? Jacob Knoll, who is replacing his dad Bradley after he passed away years ago, he's, of course, doing the lead singing, and he says that this is a one and done. He wants to get back to his own career, and the album will be his last foray with the band. If this thing blows up and it gets to be huge, do you think he would really hold true with that? It'd be interesting to see what his final thing would be. That's the biggest rock record that is out as of today, the new Sublime. I've heard two tracks, and they are both really good. New TV out today, Bonnaroo, which I think Sublime used to play that. It's on TV all weekend long on Disney Plus. So if you got that, like tonight, Youngblood's going to be on there, Blues Traveler. Wolf Mother, can't wait to see that one. If you got kids, the Toy Story 30 Years and Beyond is on tonight. I'm looking forward to the Dutton Ranch. Nothing like Beth Dutton to kickstart your weekend. There you go. Are you watching the UFC fight this weekend? I'll probably watch it. President, new one, Destroy Me Now on the X.

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1: 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I am out the door. Got to remember to go home a different way. A section of Nye's Road closed this weekend. There's a demolition work going to be done on the bridge over Beaver Creek. The closure, well, you got an hour to get through. 8 o'clock tonight until 5 o'clock in the morning on Monday. Nye's Road, like between Conway and Willoughby. In Lower Paxton and South Hanover Townships. Plus Pine Hill Road, which I use all the time. Until mid-August, that's close. That's really P.O. on me. Take it easy this weekend. They're going to be out doing the DUI checks a lot this weekend, too. So please, designated driver. Incubus, as I get out the door. Aloha.

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